0: Your Rock Station 99.7 The Blitz. That is Tim Montana. His new one, Break Me Down. Opening for Alter Bridge. Alter Bridge just announced the second U.S. leg of their What Lies Within tour with Big Wreck. And it's coming to the Agora Theater in Cleveland on November 10th. And tickets went on sale last Friday. The tour supports the band's self-titled 8th album that dropped back in January. This is Alter Bridge. We're talking about Tim Montana. But it's really cool, though. Alter Bridge recorded it in Eddie Van Halen's 5150 studio. It's pretty cool. All right, squirrel time. What are we doing here? Apparently, somebody made a handbag out of lab-grown T-Rex leather. This is not a joke. And it's being auctioned off in Paris for what could be around $500,000. Scientists, they used material linked to T-Rex fossils to make the leather in a lab. And now someone can own the world's first dinosaur purse. So many thoughts. Also, if I'm spending $500,000 on a purse, it better come with an actual dinosaur. Anyway, 3 Days Grace, Sleep Theory, and Five Finger Death Punch next on The Blitz.
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I'll tell you how to win a pair in about 25 minutes. Ice Nine Kills right now, playing at Inc. 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

0: Iceland Kills on your rock station, 99.7 The Blitz. Apparently, it's a vocal stem I don't know if I'll ever be able to shake. Ever. Just like my hip, because I broke it when I was like 32 years old. You know what? Whenever people make old jokes and talk about breaking hips, it makes me mad because of that. Anyway, apparently, cats can get jobs. Yeah, like a kitty cat. A guy over in the UK decided to test an AI job search tool by making a profile for his cat, Ethel. Her qualifications included napping, stretching, waking up her owners, walking, also walking down the street to fight the mean cat down there, and catching bugs. The AI looked at all that and said, yep, employable. And not only that, it recommended like 6,000 jobs in pest control. I have a cat, and I really want to try this. And I cannot wait to tell him that he's been underperforming. Little a-hole. You know what? His response would probably be, that's interesting. Anyway, my food bowl is only 87% full. He won't care. He won't work. I beg him all the time to earn his keep. Avenged Sevenfold, Breaking Benjamin, and Shinedown. And I'll tell you how to win Shinedown tickets next on The Blitz.
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10: No, no! 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

0: Hailstorm, it's your rock station, 99.7 The Blitz. Hey, remember Shinedown? If you were there at Sonic Temple and you got to see them, the fireworks they had. They had Daughtry on stage. It was just electric. Woogie, woogie, woogie. Another vocal stim that I can't get rid of. Anyway, they just announced a brand new show in Cincinnati Wednesday, September 9th at the Andrew J. Brady Music Center. Tickets just went on sale at Ticketmaster, but you can win them tomorrow morning with Goose Kelly and Thick Rick. You know what? They have 3 pairs of tickets to give away because they played the, what is the game today where you lose it for everyone or you... Oh, I forget what it's called. Dang it. But everyone lost. There's 3 pairs of tickets to give away for Shinedown tomorrow morning between 6 and 10 a.m. right here on The Blitz. I have Metal Shop for the Masses coming up at 10 o'clock, and I'm giving away Silly Goose tickets. I have Billy Morrison next on The Blitz.
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1: 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Some very specific local heroes. Now, I know Kelly has one. I know I have one. We're going to find out if Thick or you have one.
2: 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We kick off your weekend at 6 a.m.
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2: 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These guys are amazing. They're a rap rock band from Atlanta. They're like Rage Against the Machine, Limp Bizkit, that kind of sound. They've got this like cult following because they show up

festivals where they're not invited and in the parking lot, and they'll just play a set out of their trailer. I love that so much. Rebels. While everyone's leaving the venue, they just... Silly Goose is out back playing a show. Text the word DOWN, D-O-W-N, to 800-821-9970. 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There we go. I got it. And I'm giving those tickets away right now. We'll text you back if you win. 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

0: 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A Perfect Circle's new and Starless. I'm loving it. 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I just found out today, Atreyu, opening for Under Oath on their Define the Great Line 20th anniversary tour with August Burns Red and Emery. And it's coming to the Andrew J. Brady Music Center in Cincinnati December 4th. Tickets go on sale Friday. You know what else I found out today? Bring Me the Horizon. They might be teasing something. They were playing a show in Poland this week. They played a video showing a group of people being put through some pretty disturbing stuff. And then the words dehumanized and coming soon flashed on the screen. That's it. That's all we know. No explanation, no release date, no details. That's it. They love teasing us. Ollie Sykes. I get it, though. I love it. You know, but we haven't known peace in years. I will say that. Foo Fighters, The Pretty Reckless, and Dayseeker next on The Blitz.
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2: Welcome back to What Is That Thing? 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

0: 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Hey, we're joining. The Blitz is joining ABC 6, Fox 28, and the American Red Cross. 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You can schedule your appointment right now. 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And Eva Under Fire's new one with Maria Brink of In This Moment. Ooh, new album Villainous, due out July 10th. The title track next on The Blitz.
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Hey, it's Tess. Yay, the World Cup started tonight. Let me know how that goes. Okay. I'm going to tell you how to win AFI tickets here in just a little bit. 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

great conversation. It's an exclusive series from The Blitz and Mikey's Late Night Slice. So a different Blitz DJ, one of us, we sit down with a different rock band and we sample 5 featured pizzas while talking about new music and hanging out, life on the road, upcoming projects and stories behind it all while shoving pizza in our face. It was so fun. I sat down with 5x5. They're so much fun. It's basically an unfiltered look at some of your favorite artists. One pizza slice at a time, thanks to Mikey's Late Night Slice. You can see it now on the Blitz YouTube channel. So go ahead and subscribe. What do they say? Go ahead and smash that subscribe, the kids. Smash that subscribe button. Do they even say that anymore? I don't know. Anyway, follow us on YouTube and we have a playlist called Blitz vs. Slice. It's a good time.

0: 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It's a good time. Ice Nine Kills, Breaking Benjamin, Nothing More, New Beartooth, and I'll tell you how to win AFI tickets. It's next on The Blitz. Hang on.
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14: Tomorrow, some of us will wake up and it will be our last day on this earth. It will be unexpected and without warning. 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

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You could win a pair of tickets to see him at the Newport on Wednesday, October 14th. 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

0: Pair of tickets to see him at the Newport on Wednesday, October 14th. 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Text it, and you're automatically entered to win those tickets. I'm Tess. I'll see you tomorrow night, 7 o'clock. Metal Shop for the Masses, tomorrow night, 10 o'clock. I have your last chance to win Silly Goose tickets during Metal Shop for the Masses. Next, Beartooth, off their upcoming record, Pure Ecstasy, that drops on August 28th. The new single, Free. It's next on The Blitz. I miss you already. I'll shut up now, though. Okay, bye.
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0: 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The Blitz, ABC 6, Fox 28, and the American Red Cross are coming together for the biggest blood drive in Ohio. 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
1: 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I know I have one. We're going to find out if Thick or you have one.
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1: Hey, what's up? It's Full Metal Jackie, and I am so excited to say the metal is back on The Blitz. That's right. Sunday nights from 10 to midnight, I'll be bringing you 2 hours of hard and heavy. Don't miss it.
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If you ever get pulled over, just tell the cop you were listening to The Blitz. 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

0: 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The Blitz. The Blitz, ABC 6, Fox 28, and the American Red Cross are coming together for the biggest blood drive in Ohio. 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

0: 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We on fire. Step up in the party. Step
1: 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High. 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
0: With Goose.
2: 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Move out already. 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
4: 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Just why?
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7: 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A recent study has shown that listening to this radio program can cause your spouse to become an extremely annoying pain in the ass. Well, that explains it.
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8: Have a great Friday, you mother...
2: Well, we might, because we actually have a cold front moving through. It's only going to be about 83 today. So, a little reprieve from the 90s and humidity. It looks like humidity is going to break too over the next couple days, so we'll get a break from that stickiness at least for a couple days before more scattered showers possible on Sunday. Welcome to your Friday. How are you, Kelly?
3: Good.
2: All is well?
3: Yeah, all is well. Can't complain. Let's see. My sister is still in from Oregon, so I hung out with them. I'm really getting to bed late these days. I got to bed at 8:15 last night.
2: So
3: I really rallied.
2: Good for you.
3: But everything's good. Good.
2: Yeah. I almost texted Thick yesterday to put together something because, I don't know, I was cooking last night and a clip came up of, we've been talking a lot about the, you know, the Rush's on the road. They started their tour and, you know, you're going to be going.
3: Yes.
2: And I wanted to start like this countdown clock to Kelly's big night out, because we all know
3: that's right,
2: Kelly doesn't go out.
3: No.
2: And so for you to have something, to actually have something to look forward to, be out late,
3: and it's gonna be in Cleveland, so there's travel time
2: involved.
9: Are you driving up and back
2: all
9: same day?
3: Yeah.
2: Oh.
3: I asked Charlie if he wanted to stay over in Cleveland. He goes, nope.
2: Really?
3: Coming back. We did it with the Big Ten
9: championship
3: game. We drove to Indianapolis, watched the game, and drove home.
2: That's a lot.
3: It's a lot.
2: Yeah. Are you gonna be asleep on the car ride home? Probably. Yeah.
3: But I did watch the intro video that you sent me.
2: Yeah,
3: that's good.
2: Someone posted the entire. It's like an 8-minute intro video that they did, but her, Annika, is it?
3: Annika.
2: Yeah, that Phil. Oh.
3: Yeah.
2: She's on point.
3: Yeah.
2: She is on point.
3: Yeah, I don't know how you could criticize anything about what she's doing on the drums.
2: Yeah, not at all. So good for her. Thick, how are you? First of all, thank you very much. Thick played babysitter yesterday, and I really appreciate it. Took 14-year-old stepson out fishing yesterday.
3: Oh, how was it?
9: Oh, we didn't catch anything. It was so hot. God, it was so
3: hot.
9: It was. It was brutal.
2: He came back, and he's a fair-skinned young man anyways. He wasn't burned. He put on sunblock, but he was just flushed. Like, you could just see he was so drained.
9: Did he bring up his mosquito bite?
2: No, he did not.
9: No, because he had a mosquito. His arm was all red.
2: Oh.
9: He goes, I think it's spreading.
2: He does get, I don't know if allergic is the word.
9: Yeah.
2: But he can get a pretty bad reaction.
9: That's what he said.
2: Where a mosquito bite will then turn into, like, a welt.
9: Yes.
2: And it's like, oh my God, what happened there?
3: Did you fish on
9: the
3: lake? Okay,
9: I'm fine.
3: Okay.
9: Yeah. I like to get him out on the boat sometime when fishing's good.
2: Yeah. Once it cools down a little bit.
9: He said he likes boats.
2: He does like boats, that is true.
9: Who doesn't like boats?
2: It's kind of hard now. I've never seen anyone really frowning on a boat before.
3: Ew, gross, boats.
2: Yeah, I don't want to be here. Yeah.
9: So the USA starts their quest for their first ever World Cup tonight.
2: Yeah.
9: Are you guys excited?
2: No.
9: Most of America's not. The World Cup's here in the United States, and over 60% of America could care less.
2: I mean...
9: Or couldn't care less.
2: I get it, but why... Yeah, I don't know if picking the U.S. was... Well, I mean, it's kind of all over. So, I mean, I get it, but... okay. 1 in 60 chance. We're a 1 in 60... Or 60-1 favorite.
9: Well, I mean, we've never won it, so...
2: If you are a soccer fan and you're paying attention... I don't know what... I don't know exactly how you register, but I do know if USA can pull it off, Jeep is giving away, I think, 1,000 Jeep Wranglers.
3: Really?
2: Yeah. So get on their website or whatever. If you're on the, you know, your chance at a free Jeep Wrangler, then jump online.
3: Nice.
2: Don't hold your breath, but...
3: You never know.
2: You never know.
3: All you need is that first win.
2: We've got a very busy Friday ahead of us. Lots to do and lots to talk about. I want to talk about some local heroes. Now, Kelly, I know you you have one. I have one. Because these are local heroes that fall under a very specific category. And I know you've got one.
3: Okay.
2: So, and I'm going to see the thick if you have one. So we'll talk about that coming up here about 7:45. We've also still have the Shinedown tickets we're going to give away. That'll be at about 8:40 this morning. So if you won't be here, set an alarm in your phone so you can come back and join us. Try and win those tickets if you want to go on that show. Let's get started. Blitz Morning Trivia, Thick.
9: Let's try to get somebody $25 to go spend at waterbeds and stuff. Goose, a fan of The Sandlot?
2: Oh, yeah. I remember The Sandlot. Yeah.
9: Kelly?
3: I've never seen it.
9: You've never seen The Sandlot. All right. Absolutely. It's, for me, best baseball movie ever.
2: Okay.
9: Absolutely my favorite. Yeah. It's between that and the big Bad News Bears.
2: Okay. But kind of the same story and different decades. Yeah. Different eras. Yes.
9: Yeah. Yeah, for sure. Well, so Patrick Renna, who played Ham on The Sandlot, he is a little league coach for his kids' team. In a new TV series. And this is a reunion of the Sandlot kids.
2: Makes sense.
9: And this is going to be a new comedy series. And there's like 9 of the originals who played in the Sandlot movie are going to be in this new TV show. Just want to know the name of the new TV show. First one to tell us at 800-821-9970. Text that in. You'll win the gift card.
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3: As usual, 161 eastbound slows down between 62 and Beach Row. 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
8: 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The Hurricanes are one win away from their first Stanley Cup title since 2006. Carolina took down the Vegas Golden Knights 4-2 in Game 5 last night in Raleigh. The Canes now hold a 3-2 series lead. Game 6 will be in Las Vegas on Sunday. The World Cup began yesterday in Mexico with a pair of matches. The USA will take the pitch for the first time tonight when they meet Paraguay at SoFi Stadium. Kickoff is at 9 p.m. Baseball, the Guardians and the Reds had yesterday off. Cleveland battles the Tigers in the first of three at home tonight, while Cincinnati entertains the Diamondbacks to open a three-game set. The Columbus Clippers got blown out by Indy 11-6 on the road. They meet again this evening at 7:05 on Fox Sports 920. The Men's College World Series gets underway today in Omaha. In golf, six players are tied atop the leaderboard after the first round of the RBC Canadian Open in Ontario. The second round begins this morning. Game 6 of the NBA Finals takes place tomorrow night in San Antonio, and the NASCAR Cup Series rolls into Pocono Raceway in Pennsylvania for the Great American 400 on Sunday. I'm Thick Rick from the Columbus Clippers Sports Desk, powered by Great Lakes Hyundai.
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1: All right, what's that answer for Blitz Morning Trivia, Thick?
2: All right, The Sandlot, the movie from 1993. The cast of The Sandlot is reuniting for a new baseball comedy TV series. What is the name of it? It is Dugout Dads.
1: Yeah, that tracks. Yeah. You go from playing Little League to becoming the Little League coach for your kids, and you're a dugout dad.
2: And Patrick Renna from The Sandlot, he played Ham, who, of course, is famous for the famous line,
3: "You're killing me, Smalls."
2: You know, that's Ham. He's reuniting with all these former castmates. He's going to star as a father coaching his children's Little League team while managing difficult parents and coaches. He said, because he's been coaching Little League for years, he said, "I've witnessed some truly epic meltdowns on the field, and it's always the adults, of course."
1: Yeah, absolutely.
2: And he said, "What makes it more special is bringing this cast together, guys I've shared this unique bond and brotherhood with for 30 years, so."
1: When they did the 25th anniversary of the movie or something, they were doing like a reshowing in the theaters, and they came to the station I was in Colorado, they brought us all original FJ Flyers.
2: No kidding!
1: Those Converse-esque type shoes.
4: Wow.
1: Yeah, they're in a box somewhere in my basement.
2: For real? That's awesome.
1: I think so. I mean, they're obviously memorabilia type remakes, but it was cool to get, for sure.
2: Well, that will be out this fall. I don't know if it's going to be on television or streaming. It didn't mention that, but it comes out sometime this fall. And Ron Cadell from Columbus, first one to text in the correct answer, gets the $25 to Waterbeds and stuff.
1: All right. I know things change and evolve, and I guess maybe things are kind of, I don't know, brushed aside or forgotten. But I saw this article that a woman wrote. It's a little blog post for laughingsquid.com, which looks to be just kind of alternate news source. If you want to go check out an alternate news source, I've got a couple websites for you. Alternate news source, where they just write different blog posts about different things. It's not like major news.
4: Yeah.
1: But this woman wrote an article. Kelly, look at your keyboard. You see the F and the J button there.
4: Yeah.
1: And they've got little nubbins on the bottom of the F and the J button.
4: Yeah.
1: Do you know why they're there?
4: Yeah, it's your home row, so you know where to put your pointer fingers.
1: Okay.
4: Yeah.
1: Right. I asked Thick before you were in the studio the same thing. He had the same answer. When I saw the article, I went, yeah, we all know that. The article is written, "Why the F and J keys on a computer keyboard have small raised bumps."
4: Oh, bless her heart.
1: And then there's a whole article, there's a whole blog post about why it's like, we all learned that, didn't we?
4: Well, I had to take typing. That's how old I am.
1: I did too.
4: Okay.
1: But I don't know when I learned that, but I've known ever since getting a computer that's what it was. But then I'm scrolling and I look, and Lori Dorn is the woman who wrote the article. And she is as it says in her little bio at the bottom of the article, she's a Laughing Squid contributing editor based in New York. And I look at her picture.
4: Is she 12?
1: Yeah.
4: Okay.
1: She's probably 20-something, if that. But then she had one of her other blog posts. Again, maybe because I'm in music and I love music. And I also love, soul and funk music so much. She has another article. "How the Black Crowes hit Hard to Handle was actually an Otis Redding cover."
4: Oh my gosh. Okay.
1: Did not everyone know that?
4: Yeah.
1: And I guess that comes with age, where you're just like, who doesn't know that?
4: Right, it's like the young generation discovering things.
1: Right.
2: And they think they're the first ones to figure it out.
1: Right, yes, absolutely. All right, I just wanted to see if you knew, I wasn't crazy, that the F and J keys with the little raised buttons, we all know that's what it's for.
4: Do you not take, I guess, keyboarding, or I don't know what you would take. What's it called? Keyboarding. That's not it. Is that
1: keyboarding
4: wrong?
2: Do they still have typing classes?
1: That's a valid question.
4: Do they teach you that in high school? That's
1: because so many kids nowadays, by preteen years, have a laptop or a phone.
4: You probably have to teach it in elementary now.
2: Well, and do you teach phone typing with your thumbs?
1: That's a good question.
2: Because you know how that goes.
1: Right.
4: Yeah. Yeah.
1: Do they still have any sort of typing, or is it just because the boys are sent home with iPads now to do homework and stuff? So
4: you're not using a traditional keyboard.
1: That's a good question. If anyone knows, you're a teacher out there, 800-821-9970.
2: But I was not about the home row keys at all.
1: I am not. I can type fairly well even without looking.
2: Yeah.
1: But I definitely don't. My typing is like my golf swing. Like, it works, but it's not traditional.
4: Okay.
1: You know, it's not. It's not professional typing, but no. I can still.
2: Because I taught myself as a kid. We had a typewriter.
1: Right.
2: It's like six. I started on this thing.
1: Yeah.
2: So now I'm a sophomore in high school, and they want to teach me a whole different way to type, and I'm like, no.
1: I can type faster than
2: everybody in this room the way I type.
1: Your own way.
2: And then they wanted to put a piece of paper over top of my hands.
1: That was your test, yeah.
2: Yeah, no. That's yes, not how I type.
1: Look at the keyboard.
2: You got to do home row keys. Why do I have to? I can type faster this way.
1: Stop hitting the table.
2: Oh, I get mad.
4: I was mad at that.
2: I was so mad at that teacher. I'll never forget that.
4: Did she allow you to go ahead and do it your way?
2: He did.
4: Or he, sorry.
2: Yes,
4: I had a female.
2: He did finally allow me, and I was the fastest typist in the class.
1: And I do it my way, damn it.
2: That's right.
1: Nothing wrong with that. So I guess we just all have to know that, you know, there's still things to learn for the younger generation. What may seem obvious to us is not necessarily
4: obvious.
1: I don't know if
4: you've heard about a little band called the Beatles.
1: Some of the Blitz.
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1: Coming up next, you're not so breaking news on a Friday morning. And what seems so obvious to us is not obvious to all. There is a woman out there who made $3.1 million through scamming people. And again, when you hear about this scam, you're like, how did someone fall for this? It makes no sense. We'll get into it in about 8 minutes.
0: Traffic Blitz.
4: In Reynoldsburg, East Main Street is closed between Wagoner Road and Estates Lane because of an accident with injuries. We have some traffic on 161 eastbound between 62 and Beach Road. 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

0: Morning Blitz with Coos, Kelly, and Thick Rick. Not so breaking news. The news already broke. We're trying to put it back together.
1: Oh, our first story takes us down south. Yes, we have ourselves a WTF. What the Florida? Manatee County, Florida. This is a reason I will only ever visit Florida. I would never move down there because why is this person on the road? I mean, I guess you really can't stop someone from doing what this guy did because they already took all of the necessary steps except for one, which is what the prosecutors are now fighting for, because Ronald Clark Willard has been charged yet again after getting in a car on September 18th of 2024, driving over to someone's house and assaulting them. Apparently, he pulled up to the man's house and punched him in the arm.
2: Hey, stop it.
1: like a slug bug? Like, what are you doing? It doesn't say what the reasoning was. The big problem is that police were called during the altercation. They showed up to find Willard behind the wheel of a car, yet again intoxicated. This is now Mr. Willard's 8th DUI.
3: Oh, no. You gotta go.
1: Now.
3: We can't have you in society.
1: We can't. Now, here's the other problem. Not only was his 8th DUI, but he was driving while his driving privileges have been permanently revoked. So the good news is they completely took away his ability to drive legally anyways. I guess you can't stop someone from grabbing some car keys and jumping behind the wheel. The only way you can do so is what the prosecutors are fighting for now, and that is long-term jail sentence.
3: Yes.
1: They have listed him, basically, the prosecutors are saying, he's a menace to society. He's going to hurt someone. He can't help himself but drink and get behind a wheel. So, are they going to get the sentencing? We have to wait and find out.
3: Here's the thing. We have all those spirit Halloweens that pop up. Okay, can't we just use those as, like, places to house people who've had more than two drunk driving arrests?
1: I mean, that's as a homeless issue. That's not some cots. That's not a
3: throw them in there. You can't leave, but you also have to work the spirit Halloween during October.
1: Right, you got to kick them out for a month, and then you can come back.
4: Well, I think Kelly's saying make them work there.
3: Yeah, you got to.
1: Oh, that's not actually a bad idea.
3: You got to stock. You got to work the cash register.
1: You know, this could go a whole another route. We could get off track here, but you know, with all of these people not going to malls anymore.
3: Yeah,
1: all these giant buildings.
3: I mean,
1: doing nothing.
3: Yeah.
1: Anyways, prosecutors are fighting for 15 years behind bars. I mean, your 8th DUI. What? I mean,
3: right.
1: Come on now. Story number two takes us over to Texas. And anytime I hear about someone getting scammed, I'm like, how did you get scammed? This is unbelievable. However, this one is really mind blowing. A husband and wife are now being prosecuted for a scam that netted them $2.5 million, mostly from people in Texas, because what they would do is attract people, and this is from the court documents, attract people who were struggling with romantic or personal problems, people experiencing divorce, death of a loved one, or feelings of isolation. And what they would do was they would become close or friends with said victims and tell them that the problem is your misfortune is tied to money or finances. And they would say, send me the money you have and I will cleanse it, because these are psychics and mediums and they are going to cleanse it and break the curse. And then I will return the money to you in small increments once it has been cleansed and uncursed. They have found out, unfortunately, though, that this husband and wife team only returned about 6% of the total money they have taken over 3 years, which has netted this husband and wife $2.5 million.
3: Oh, my gosh.
1: If a psychic is telling you that your money is cursed, don't listen to them.
3: But that also, I sentenced them to the Yankee Candle at Tuttle Mall. You got to serve some time in there. With all the smells.
1: Oh, you just got to be stuck.
3: That's right.
1: Inside the Yankee Candle Company.
3: Yeah.
1: And put it right next to, like, Perfume Mania or one of those really discount cheap perfume stores. Oh, man.
3: That's a hard set. That's hard time.
1: That is, yeah. Absolutely. And I wish that you get overwhelming eye crusties, like all the time.
3: Yeah.
1: don't listen to psychics or mediums, no. Okay? Just don't do it. That's your Not So Breaking News, 99.7 The Blitz.

0: with Goose, Kelly, and Thick Rick.
1: I don't care. Share a couple stories I came across with you. Both a little political. No, well, actually, one's a little political. One is very political. But I'm bringing it up for a good reason. Because, you know, we don't do politics on this show. But this is something I think you should hear. The first story is Pokemon Go. Did you say you played Pokemon Go?
2: I did.
1: You did.
3: Kelly.
2: A lot.
1: Okay. Me, too. Well, for all you Pokemon... Oh, you say a lot.
2: I used to.
1: Okay.
2: Back in, like, 2016 when it dropped. I played it for a solid year.
3: Dude,
2: hardcore.
3: She would take off out of here during a break
2: during
3: and go down
2: breaks.
3: The road here.
2: Yeah.
1: Really?
2: Yeah, to go to the Pokestops. Mm-hmm.
1: Okay. Well, then you are one of the millions who have helped with drone strikes.
4: What?
1: Apparently, over the past many, many years, it doesn't say exactly how long, but over the past many, many years, over the millions of Pokemon Go users, because Pokemon Go users have been all over the place, they have taken said data to then use as GPS, which they have then used for drone tracking and mapping.
2: You're welcome.
1: Now, here's the thing. No one is really saying whether or not, like, the Pokemon Company or Nintendo. Like, how was the information transferred?
2: Is there, like, one database that everybody's using for their various reasons?
1: Right. Did the U.S. government say, hey, we're just taking this information? Did they have an agreement without Pokemon Go users knowing it?
2: Yeah.
1: Like,
3: I'm still not quite clear on how this. I mean, where they place these things? They're placed there, right? These Pokemon where you're trying to go find them.
2: Yeah, but I mean, you have like live.
1: It's
2: a whole coordination with Pokemon Go. There's probably Pokemon in this room right now.
3: Right, and
2: so they would have that mapped.
3: Yeah, so they would already have those coordinates, right? The GPS location of them?
1: Well, but you're taking your augmented reality, your live camera feed,
3: yeah,
1: and it is mapping where you're walking. So
3: I see what you're saying.
1: The mapping
3: so now they've
1: phone.
3: Got a visual.
1: Right.
3: Now I got you.
1: It's the same argument they have, one of the arguments they have against TikTok, because so many people are posting so many videos that they can literally take, let's say, a concert, right? And they've got 3,000 videos from one concert. They could post all those videos together and map out the arena, because they just post all these different angles from different cameras, and they can map things out. So they're apparently doing the same thing with Pokemon Go on a much larger scale, because Pokemon Go is everywhere.
2: Worldwide.
1: Yeah.
2: Whoa.
1: How are they getting that information?
2: Yeah, I bet, like, I mean, you probably, obviously you can't play it at, like, government sites and things like that.
1: Right.
2: But all the areas surrounding
1: it.
2: Yeah.
1: Yeah. Mm-hmm. Interesting. Story number two. All right, this is a very political story, but I'm bringing it up for a good reason. Because I think any of us can talk about the division that we have going on in the country right now.
3: Hate it.
1: However, what a lot of us may or may not know, for the average person, we are way, way, way more aligned than people think. This was a huge survey, over 112 policies about different things going on around the country. And they interviewed both Republicans and Democrats, people who consider themselves Republicans and people who consider themselves Democrats. And just going over the list, when asked questions about these policies, there is so much common ground between us. It's mind-blowing. When it comes to things like healthcare costs, was one of the things brought up. 86% of Democrats and 90% of Republicans agreed on things.
3: I would hope so.
1: When it came to certain, you know, healthcare costs. When it came to immigration, one of the biggest things, 84% and 82% of Republicans and 80% of independents, they even had independents in there, agreed on the same things. When it came to childcare, 88% of Democrats, 80% of Republicans, 81% of independents all agreed on the same thing.
2: Yeah, when nobody's inciting our extreme emotions,
1: right?
2: We're not being impacted. We do have like similar values, I guess.
1: Housing affordability, campaign finance.
3: Sure.
1: Talking about super PACs and lobbying and things like that. Term limits was brought up. Low-income assistance, Social Security, artificial intelligence. All of these things were at least 80% or higher. Democrats, Republicans, and independents all agreeing on the same thing.
2: Wow.
1: So take a step back for 1 second. We are more alike than you think. It's absolutely mind-blowing when you read stuff like this and then you jump on social media and see things that are being said. Now you just wish the higher-ups that actually deal with this stuff would kind of come to some common ground. You would hope.
3: And I think most of us agree on that.
1: Most of us agree on that, right, exactly.
0: It's the Morning Blitz.
5: Coming up next, the three things you need to know.
2: Did you guys see this Golf Digest story about Phil Mickelson?
1: Yes.
2: This is crazy. Let's talk about it.
1: I really like Phil.
2: Yeah.
1: As a golf, I'm not, this doesn't surprise me.
2: It doesn't, okay, I'm curious to know your view on it, because it did surprise me. I was like, I've never heard anything like this about Phil Mickelson.

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4: The three things you need to know before you go.
7: The Ohio Department of Natural Resources is investigating after a female swimmer drowned Wednesday afternoon at Alum Creek State Park. Officers called to the swim zone at the park's beach at 3:17 p.m. after someone went under the water and did not come back up. Other swimmers pulled the female from the lake. She was taken to St. Anne's and pronounced dead. Her identity has not been released. U.S. Park Police investigating vandalism after the numbers 8647 were found marked in the grass on the National Mall, not far from the site of this weekend's UFC Freedom 250 event. Images from above show the giant numbers on the lawn marked out in brown grass. It's not clear yet what caused the grass to brown. Samples have been sent in for testing. The numbers are seen by some as a threat to President Trump, 86ing the 47th president. The Interior Department says police are investigating and will hold those responsible accountable. I feel like you can't do that undetected. Somebody saw somebody killing the grass in those numbers.
8: No, because here's the thing. I think because I saw it, and like the 86, is, you can see.
7: Yeah.
8: The 4, you can barely see. There. And the 7 is real. What I think was someone had like a tube running up their leg. With maybe like a bag of weed killer or something, and and they just kind of walked and or shuffled around.
7: Where were you yesterday? No. No, I'm kidding. I kid. But
8: I kid.
7: No, I bet you're right.
8: Yeah,
7: because
8: I
7: so
8: think,
7: covert.
8: I think it would be weird if you saw someone with a bag of weed killer. Doing,
7: right. Okay.
8: Six.
7: So my question then is, wouldn't you notice somebody making a big figure eight? No?
8: No, maybe not.
7: Okay.
8: Hey, head up. Oh, look at the building.
7: Yeah.
8: Oh, the monument. Oh, the sky is so pretty.
7: Okay. All right. I guess it could happen.
8: I'm not saying that's how I would do it. I'm just saying, you know.
7: Right. If you're going to kill some grass in a pattern, like
8: right.
7: a crop circle or something, mm-hmm. there's a way to do it undetected. Phil Mickelson has quietly left a San Diego area golf club where he'd been a longtime member after an allegation from a female employee that he made unwanted physical contact with her. Now, this all happened earlier this spring. According to Golf Digest, the employee at the Farms Golf Club immediately reported the alleged incident, and they confronted Phil Mickelson right then, mid-round, and told him he had to leave.
9: Phil?
7: Like, they kicked him out right then and there.
8: Good for them.
7: Right.
8: Support your employees.
7: It must have been something, like, decently awful.
8: Right. Decently awful?
7: Well, I mean, like a... Yeah.
8: Yeah.
7: Decent
8: I bet.
7: And awful
8: I bet Phil was enjoying
7: together.
8: That jumbo shrimp. Yeah.
7: So, club officials say they did conduct a thorough investigation. They took decisive action. Mickelson has not directly addressed the allegation, but his spokesperson said that, quote, any misunderstanding has been cleared up.
8: Okay.
7: All right.
8: You know.
7: So you say you're not surprised, though.
8: Not fully.
7: Okay.
8: Because, and I am not excusing it at all, by no stretch of the imagination. But I have a feeling it was probably like a...
7: Smacked a butt.
8: Exactly.
7: Okay.
8: That's exactly what I think it is.
7: Yeah.
8: I think it was a little, okay, sweet cheeks.
9: Yes. Dilly dilly.
8: Sort of thing.
7: Yeah.
8: Because I've always been a fan of Phil as a golfer. I always think he's been kind of funny on the golf course. He's entertained, you know, he's interacted with crowds before. He's a good golfer. But he is one of the biggest gamblers
6: Oh, yeah.
8: On

0: on the golf course.
1: Okay.
0: Or otherwise. He drinks. So again, I'm not saying all these things put together makes sense, but I'm just saying I'm not overly surprised.
1: Yeah.
0: Okay. I, you know, by no means do I think it was like a pushed her into a closet to try and grope her.
1: Right.
0: But I do think it was a
1: enough of a smack to get you kicked out of a golf club.
0: Yeah.
1: And that could
0: which could be any
1: cat.
0: Yeah.
1: Right.
0: Yep.
1: Yep. All right. Those are your three things.
0: Let's see here. Coming up next on a Friday morning, I want to talk about another maxing. The kids are out here maxing again.
1: They're maxing
0: they're
1: it up.
0: Doing something to the mostest. And this is probably the dumbest maxing that they've done so far.
2: Uh-oh.
0: So stupid. We'll get into it in about 3.5 minutes, 98.7 The Blitz.

0: with Goose, Kelly, and Thick Rick on the Blitz.
1: All right, we have talked about this many times. The kids out here doing their maxing. It started with, was it beauty maxing or hot maxing?
2: That's looks maxing.
1: Looks maxing, that's what it was. Looks maxing. And doing everything you can to look your best, going so far as to having like...

0: surgery for chiseled jawbones and high cheekbones.
1: Yeah. Breaking smashing your own face with a hammer.
0: You're right.
1: Oh.
0: Sleep maxing. You mean getting 8 hours of sleep? That's what they were doing. Date maxing. Getting out there and really exploring your options to find that, you know, not settling and doing, you know, finding that really strong connection.
2: Yeah, by the way, kids, just because you decide to go extreme at something doesn't mean it didn't already exist.
0: That's exactly it. All of the, what was another maxing that we were doing?
1: Fiber maxing, protein maxing.
2: Yeah.
1: Yeah.
0: Anything to the extreme.
1: Yes. I like relaxing maxing.
0: 100% with you. I'm on board for the relaxing maxing. Well, apparently, kids nowadays are taking it back a little bit. Back to the 90s. Because this was a big thing back in the 90s. When all of a sudden, you had all these tanning salons that started popping up.
1: Oh, yeah.
0: It became huge in the 90s. You get your month subscription. You go in every other day. Well, hashtag tan maxing has taken off on social media.
1: We used to call that tanorexia.
0: Okay.
1: Yeah.
0: Because here's the thing.
1: Addicted to tanning.
0: Yes. And this is the articles it's talking about. This is more than just going out and getting a little vitamin D in your life and just getting a few rays. This is going to extreme lengths to get that bronzed skin look. Tanfluencers are taking over social media.
1: Tanfluencers.
0: There are now apps to track UV index windows so you can head out and get the most UV exposure. And to top it all off, if you search online, you can get yourself tanning pills, which apparently open up your pores and your skin.
1: Beta carotene or something.
0: Right.
1: It makes your skin orange.
0: Yes.
1: Or whatever.
0: One creator says a little burn goes a long way, saying they really want to get that deep burn, and actually said she doesn't feel like it's a successful tan if she doesn't smell her own skin burning.
1: Oh my gosh.
3: That's the stupidest thing I've ever heard.
1: Wait till these kids find out about skin cancer. That's around the corner.
0: So a dermatologist has jumped online and is really trying to fight against this, saying there is no such thing as a safe tan. Tanning is being packaged as a beauty routine. It is not. A tan, just so you know, is literally your skin saying, I'm being damaged, so let me produce more pigment to protect myself. Mm-hmm. A tan is not there to make you look good. It's there to protect you from, skin cancer. Now, there are some safer spray tans you can use, like at home and things like that, or some of these places offer spray tans if you want the look. But no, most influencers are going the full sun route. They're even getting, not only do they want the deep tan, that bronze color, they want tan lines, and now they're bringing back tan tattoos. Remember your little heart on your pelvis?
1: Oh, we used to do that all the time.
0: Uh-huh.
1: We would lay out on our roof, and one of my roommates and I would lay out there, and we would put our spread out hand in a shadow over them while they were asleep to try to get a big hand.
0: Oh, as a joke.
1: As a joke.
0: Yeah. So we used to draw penises on friends' faces. We used to do handprints for a tan. Yeah. Again, just so you know, the World Health Organization classifies UV radiation as a carcinogen.
1: Yeah.
0: Yeah, same as cigarette smoking, asbestos, or plutonium. So, you know, if you're out there tan maxing, just know what you have to look forward to.
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0: Coming up next, people have got a lot of time on their hands. If you're into bird watching and rock music, I've got something for you. We'll talk about 8 minutes.
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1: I might be interested. I don't know.
0: This might be right up your alley, Kelly.
1: All right. We have an accident that has East Main Street closed between Wagoner Road and Estates Lane in Reynoldsburg. An accident east broad at Wagoner Road. Slow traffic on 71 North between Greenlawn Avenue and 70. 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
8: 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The Hurricanes are one win away from their first Stanley Cup title since 2006. Carolina took down the Vegas Golden Knights 4-2 in Game 5 last night in Raleigh. The Canes now hold a 3-2 series lead. Game 6 will be in Las Vegas on Sunday. The World Cup began yesterday in Mexico with a pair of matches. The USA will take the pitch for the first time tonight when they meet Paraguay at SoFi Stadium. Kickoff is at 9 p.m. Baseball, the Guardians and the Reds had yesterday off. Cleveland battles the Tigers in the first of three at home tonight, while Cincinnati entertains the Diamondbacks to open a three-game set. The Columbus Clippers got blown out by Indy 11-6 on the road. They meet again this evening at 7:05 on Fox Sports 920. The Men's College World Series gets underway today in Omaha. In golf, six players are tied atop the leaderboard after the first round of the RBC Canadian Open in Ontario. The second round begins this morning. Game 6 of the NBA Finals takes place tomorrow night in San Antonio, and the NASCAR Cup Series rolls into Pocono Raceway in Pennsylvania for the Great American 400 on Sunday. I'm Thick Rick from the Columbus Clippers Sports Desk, powered by Great Lakes Hyundai.
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1: Welcome to your Friday. Ready for a great weekend. Weather-wise, it's going to be absolutely perfect, pretty much. We actually are cooling off a little bit today. We're only going to see a high of 83. Less humidity, sun, more of the same tomorrow. Dry, warm, high of 85, 80 on Sunday. Might see a shower. Going to be a great weekend to get outside.
2: Somebody I saw online real quick said they were complaining about the heat and humidity. And somebody said, you can't do that after the winter we had just had. And I'm like, I can complain about every day's weather in some way.
1: It's always
2: give me a shot. I'll complain about it.
1: Oh, you watch. Yeah. I can do it.
2: Oh, it's too nice. I can't stand it. I got to be outside all day now.
1: Well, if you are outside, we are in that time of the year, especially like if you're up early in the morning, enjoying your coffee, you might hear a little bird chirping out in the distance. I'm sure you get it out in the country quite a bit, don't you?
2: Yeah, I've downloaded that Merlin Bird ID app, and you can just record the bird chirping, and it'll tell you what it is.
1: Really?
2: Yeah, it's pretty
1: okay.
2: Cool.
1: Well, some guy on the World Wide Web apparently either has a lot of time on his hands or is a lover of two things, and those two things would be bird watching and rock music.
2: Okay.
1: Because he decided to head out and get recordings of different birds. And he wants to show us just how much birds actually rock. So, play the first bird there, Thick.
3: You know who writes the best breakdowns? Birds.
1: That right there is a northern cardinal.
2: Okay.
1: Northern cardinal.
2: Yeah.
1: Rocks out.
2: Oh, yeah, that's good.
1: What? What's that? What's that next bird? Go ahead, play it. That's a Carolina chickadee right there. Good old Carolina chickadee. You know what the Carolina chickadee does? It rocks out.
2: I love it.
1: What?
2: I love this.
1: What? What's that next bird, Thick? That right there is a Carolina wyren.
4: A wyren?
1: W-I-R-E-N.
2: Okay.
1: Wyren?
2: Sounds good.
1: Okay. You know what the Carolina wyren does? The Carolina wyren rocks out!

0: What's the next bird? Very common around here. That's a blue jay.
1: Okay.
0: We've heard blue jays.
1: Yeah, oh, yeah.
0: Out and about. You know what the blue jay does, Kelly?
1: What?
0: Blue jay rocks out! That's a Primus bird,
1: man,
0: right there.
1: That
0: is very much a Primus bird. Give me the blue jay again. I want to hear the Primus blue jay again.

0: That Blue Jay's selling out.
1: Yeah. Oh, absolutely. All right, one final bird here. What you got, Vic? That is the red shoulder red hawk.
0: What does the red shoulder red hawk do?
1: The red shoulder red hawk, Kelly, rocks out!

0: I love it.
1: Talk about talent. Who hears that bird and goes, you know what? That bird rocks. Good for you, sir.
2: That's amazing.
1: I'm going to have to go find this guy and see if he's got any more of these. I really like those.
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0: Yeah, we need more animals, like other animals.
1: Oh, that'd be good,
0: different
1: too.
0: Different bears.
1: Yeah.
0: Different, you know.
1: Oh. But it's got to have a cadence to the sound. It just can't be.
0: Right.
1: I mean, you could take like a lion roar and put it over like a long guitar, but it has a cadence to it. Coming up next, I want to talk about local heroes, but I want to talk about a very specific group of local heroes. Kelly, I know you've got one.
2: Okay.
1: I know I've got one. We'll find out if Thick has one or if you have one coming up here in 8 minutes.
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2: In Reynoldsburg, East Main Street remains closed between Wagoner Road and Estates Lane because of an injury accident. We have an accident 270 North at 33 on the east side, an accident at Hilliard Rome Road at Nike Drive, an accident on 23 northbound south of London Groveport Road. 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And you know, Ashcroft and Oak,
1: are they great?
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1: Okay.
2: But either way, they're
1: stupendous, even?
2: Yeah, sure. 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
1: I can't remember exactly why this cross... Oh, yes, I do. Now I remember. I came up with this idea a couple days ago because I want to pay homage. I want to draw some attention to some local heroes, but a very specific group of local heroes, because on last Saturday night, we were out and about, and as we normally do after dinner or whatever little date night thing we're doing on our way home, we almost always stop at Sloopy's for a nightcap right there on the corner of Hilliard, Roman Roberts, little hole-in-the-wall bar. And it was the first little bar we ever visited when we moved here. You know, Nora and I love a little hole in the wall. And almost instantly, Diesel behind the bar was so nice. And we've just become, you know, kind of little friends with him. And so on Saturday night, I went to go pay and I left my wallet. And he's like, I got you. Paid the bar tab. I woke up the next morning. I sent him the money. No big deal. He's just a great guy.
2: How nice.
1: Yeah, just a great guy. And so we always see Diesel, and he's great. I know that if I'm going in there and I see it's going to be a good night, put a smile on my face, we can joke, we can laugh. If I'm in the mood to bum a cigarette, he's always got me. Just overall great guy. I know on Saturday night, Kelly, every Saturday night, you and your husband head out for dinner.
2: Yes.
1: Go to the same restaurant.
2: Same restaurant, Chili Verde, Gemini Parkway.
1: And almost always you get the same...
2: Same server, Martina.
1: Martina.
2: We always see the owner there, Tom. He's there every Saturday. Yeah, we love the whole wait staff. So it matters. It doesn't matter where we sit.
1: Right.
2: But we have a special sort of more constant relationship with Martina.
1: Martina.
2: Love her. Yes.
1: You know you're going to chit-chat.
2: 100%.
1: It's not going to be just her dropping off the food.
2: Yes.
1: And then coming back 10 minutes later, does everything taste
2: Never.
1: Okay? There's going to be...
2: In fact, she knows my order because I nearly always order the same thing.
1: All right. Yeah. Oh, that's the best.
2: Yeah. And so if I order something different, she'll go, what?
1: Same thing. Nora and I don't even order at Sloopy's.
2: Yeah.
1: We walk in.
2: They have your
1: drink. And we'll say hello to a couple people. We turn around and the drinks are right there. Like they know.
2: Yeah.
1: It's amazing. So I want to know. Give a shout out to that server and that location that you always go to. You know it's going to, you had a rough week, but you know you're heading into your favorite spot. Or maybe you're having a rough week, so you intentionally go to that spot because whether it be the comfort food, the conversation you're going to have with that special server. So I knew that you and I had one.
2: Yes.
1: Thick, do you have one?
3: I do.
1: Who is it?
3: The girl who cuts my hair.
2: Aww.
3: Her name is Dina. Okay. She's at Holiday Hair. She does my wife's hair too.
1: Okay.
3: I only get a clipper cut. I don't even have to use scissors on my hair. It's
1: yeah.
3: just all clippers. And so it doesn't take very long. She will always fit me in. This poor girl, as bright and bubbly and as talented as she is, has been battling cancer for years, and she keeps kicking its ass.
1: Oh, man.
3: She keeps having to fight it. But she's just a wonderful person. Great conversation every time I get my hair cut.
1: That's awesome.
3: Same with my wife. And she just treats everybody great. She does a great job. And, you know, while she's battling this terrible thing on the side, she's still in there and doing it. You know, doing the thing.
1: 800-821-9970. Who's that one local hero? Gonna put a smile on your face. You know that you're gonna have good conversation. It's not necessarily like they're coming to your wedding or you guys are going to grab dinner together. It's just that one person, that one place you know you can go
2: to. They're part of your life.
1: Yes.
2: Yeah.
1: Absolutely. Spence text in Juan at Mickey's Bar on Fifth Avenue. There you
2: okay.
1: go, Spence.
2: There you go.
1: 800-821-9970. Delaney says, Winnie at Todd's Pizza in West Jeff. Way to go, Winnie. Thanks for being great at what you do. Knows our orders by heart.
2: Love it.
1: As soon as we sit down, our drinks are in front of us.
2: It's so special.
1: Oh, it's an amazing type of relationship.
2: Yep.
1: It's a special, special type of relationship. Let's see. Bartenders at Muggsy's on Hilliard Rome Road. I don't know where Muggsy's is. You know where Muggsy's is?
3: Muggsy's. No, I don't.
1: I don't know that one. Let's see. Beast in the Bottle in Waverly. Amanda, the owner bartender. and Kirsten. Amazing. As soon as I walk in, they've got my Jack and Coke ready. All right, Justin.
2: Nice.
1: Love that. 800-821-9970. 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
1: We're talking local heroes. 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
2: Yes, Martina at Chili Verde. 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
1: My buddy Diesel over at Sloopy's. 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
1: Love that. 800-821-9970. Jefferson, what's up?
4: What's up, man?
1: Nothing. Who's up?
4: I want to give a shout out to Katie and Brittany out at Tavern 62.
1: Nice.
4: They are always there. They always have a smile. They're always like, hey, man, what's up? You know, super chipper at all times. Dude,
1: love that. Love that. Thanks for calling in, Jefferson. Really appreciate it.
4: Amazing. Man, I don't take it easy.
1: 800-821-9970. I love this. Donnie texted in, said, Dave at Outback on Polaris Parkway. Man goes out of his way all the time, knows our drink order, our food. I'll tell you what, Outback and Applebee's usually have some really good bartenders.
3: Oh, is that right?
1: They converse, you know, and they're just, yeah, they usually have it good. You know who doesn't, though? Chili's doesn't really have good bartenders usually. No. It's great to go to for like a little Sunday fun day appetizer trio and drink. But the bartenders aren't Applebee's level. That's my
2: personal opinion. They're probably sick of people going, I want my baby back. Baby,
1: I'm sure they are.
3: There is a Chili's bartender right now going, hey, man, I'm really good at what I do. What are you talking about?
1: You know what we're getting a lot of in text messages? Gas station attendants.
2: Yes.
1: 1827 said, shout out to Holly at Bell Store Gas Station in New Lex. Good for you.
2: Yeah.
1: 800-821-9970. Blitz, hi, who's this?
5: This is Chris.
1: Chris, who's your local hero?
5: My local hero is Katie at the Nutcracker in Pataskala. She is the most awesome server you will ever get. If you've never been, you must go to the Nutcracker and ask for Katie.
1: Katie.
5: She's there Tuesday through Saturday, and she will never forget your face after the first time.
1: Boy, Katie sounds like a good one.
3: The Nutcracker.
2: Amazing.
5: She's a good one.
1: What kind of restaurant is the Nutcracker? Just kind of an all-American place, or is it a bar?
5: It's a little family home restaurant, so they have like breakfast, really great lunch, and a super great dinner menu.
1: Home cooking type stuff. Yeah.
5: Love it.
1: Well, I appreciate the call.
5: She's a cute, tiny, bubbly, happy, just all around great girl.
1: Boy, you went full blown adjectives. I love it. Thank you so much for the call. I hope you have yourself a great weekend.
2: Luke says Vinyl Coffee in Washington Courthouse. Grace always smiles and always knows my latte. So that's nice.
1: Meredith at Gresso's. Grease at Gresso's? I think that's how it's pronounced. Yeah. 9358, text in for that. Thank you so much. Blitz, hi, who's this?
6: Hey, this is Julie.
1: Hey, Julie, who's your local hero?
6: Rory Sheets. She's the nail technician at the W Nail Bar.
1: Okay, Rory.
6: Easton. Yeah, and she was at Easton, and now they're out at New Albany location.
1: You know, sometimes you just got to head in. You want the nails looking pretty. You want that little hand massage going on. I can see why that might be your local hero. Well, I appreciate
6: it. She's the greatest.
1: Thank you so much for the call. Have yourself a great weekend. Blitz, hi, who's this?
7: This is Ian.
1: Ian, who's your local hero?
7: The owner at DeQue Barbecue in Lancaster, Ohio.
1: DeQue.
7: DeQue. You probably never heard of it, but it's like a small local business. It's right at the roundabout heading towards Circleville.
1: Okay.
7: You're leaving Lancaster. She's super nice. Her and her husband are super, super nice. They have some of the best brisket I've ever had in my life, and they have some of the best sauces, too. They have like six different sauces, and she came up to us when we first came in there, talked to us for probably like 15, 20 minutes, and
1: love that. That's awesome.
2: Nice.
1: And, you know, it's not easy finding good barbecue, so when you do... everybody.
3: Yeah, those small local ones are always the best.
1: Yeah. Thank you so much for the call. Have yourself a great weekend.
2: Hey, 8195 says, shout out to Mike at Marathon Gas Station on campus. He always knows my cigarettes and really quick.
1: Hey, when they learn your brand, it's always nice when someone learns what you like.
2: Yeah.
1: Love that. Let's see here. Family Pizzeria in Marysville, Corey says. A couple of servers at Noah's. Well, what's the name of it? You just said the family. Or is it called Family Pizzeria? Maybe I'm reading that wrong. Maybe it is Family Pizzeria in Marysville. So thanks for texting in, Corey. What you got, Kelly?
2: Athena says, literally everyone at Galena Diner. They are so friendly and happy to be there. I agree. Galena Diner is really a great place to go.
1: Okay.
2: Yeah, it's a good place.
1: 800-821-9970. If you've got one, who is your local hero?
0: It's the Morning Blitz.
8: Coming up next, the three things you need to know.
2: Have you heard about the guy who served prison time for planning a mass shooting at Ohio State, got out of prison, and now is living two blocks from Ohio State?
1: I don't think you're supposed to do that.
2: I don't either. And the old Justice Department has an issue with it as well. So let's talk about it coming up next.
0: Traffic Blitz.
2: All right. In Reynoldsburg, East Main remains closed between Wagner and Estates Lane because of an accident. We have an accident 270 north at 33 on the east side, an accident south High Street northbound south of London Groveport Road. 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
9: The three things you need to know before you go.
13: Former Buckeye and NFL linebacker Darren Lee has been indicted on a first-degree murder charge in the death of his girlfriend in their Tennessee home. The decision on whether to pursue the death penalty will be made in the coming weeks. Lee is accused of killing 29-year-old Gabriella Perpetuo in February. The autopsy report lists 12 different injuries to her body, including stab wounds and broken bones. Prosecutors say Lee allegedly asked ChatGPT how to get medical help without calling police, and allegedly asked whether a fall could cause bruising to two eyes and, quote, two stabby-looking wounds.
14: Stabby-looking?
13: Mm-hmm. When police arrived, Lee told them that she had fallen in the shower. He was arrested and at the time was already on probation for three other assaults, separate assaults, one involving his own mother, one involving the mother of his child, and one involving another man. The Justice Department is involved in getting a man evicted from his home two blocks from the OSU campus. Trey Genko is a self-described incel from Hillsboro, Ohio. He was convicted in 2022 of plotting a mass shooting. He pleaded guilty. He wrote this big manifesto. One of his targets was a sorority at Ohio State. And to that end, he'd already purchased weapons, ammunition, and a bulletproof vest. Like I said, he pleaded guilty, went to prison, but has since been given supervised release and has moved into an apartment two blocks from campus. The Justice Department says there's serious concern about Genko living so close to campus.
14: Oh, you think?
13: Ohio State feels the same way and has said it's fully behind the DOJ's filing to have Genko evicted and also requiring him to live more than 2 miles from all Ohio college campuses. Genko's attorney says his client has made great strides toward rehabilitation, that his apartment is probation approved, and further restrictions would destabilize him physically, financially, and psychologically.
14: Too bad!
13: And they're like, his attorney said the DOJ should have thought about that back during sentencing.

0: But they didn't. So this guy's in an approved place to live. It's crazy how this fell through the cracks.
1: JD out in Albuquerque, New Mexico saw this story and was like, what the hell?
0: Right.
1: Like, no one is looking at this story going, oh, no, it checks out. What are they doing?
0: Yeah, it really is quite shocking that something like this could happen. SpaceX is about to launch the largest IPO ever. The deal could make Elon Musk the world's first trillionaire. And it happens today.
1: in moments. So the bell opens at 9, I think.
0: Yeah.
1: Yeah.
0: 8:30?
1: Is it 8:30?
0: I don't know. 9:30, maybe? Somewhere in that general vicinity. SpaceX is planning to sell more than 555 million shares of the company for $135 a piece.
1: 9:30.
0: Okay.
1: Bell rings at 9:30.
0: It values that company at more than $1.7 trillion. As CEO Musk will still retain more than 80% of voting power, the shares will be listed on NASDAQ under the ticker SPCX.
2: How much per share was expected?
0: $135 a piece. Yeah, but they're selling 555 million shares.
2: Yeah.
0: So, that's pretty wild.
1: The world's first trillionaire.
0: You used to be able to brag about being a millionaire, and now that's like, ugh, okay.
1: You can't even wrap your head around that.
0: You cannot. It's unbelievable. All right, those are your three things.
2: Where did we go
1: wrong? I think I have some change in my cup holder right now that I'm going to use for getting home.
0: God, I'd love to have that Snickers in the old candy machine back there, but really it's 75 cents. Let's see my

0: the right now than I'm going to use for getting home.
1: God, I'd love to have that Snickers in the old candy machine back there, but really it's 75 would. Cents. Let's see if I can...
0: Coming up next, there's a couple new scams out there. One almost got me yesterday that came through my email that I'm going to share with you. And it was only a matter of time, and it didn't take that long. AI is now scamming us. I'll tell you about it in 3.5 minutes, 99.7 The Blitz.
2: Yeah.

0: Goose, Kelly, and Thick Rick.
1: You son of a bitch. I don't believe you.
2: The rule is to give you a 30-second warning, and we all...
1: I didn't even get a 3-second. Oh, there's green cheese on my microphone now.
3: It's your fault.
1: How's it my fault? You because you said... Computer, no, you're supposed to tell me before I put a plate of food in my mouth.
3: You're like, well, you got to see this movie, The Furious. You got to watch the trailer. This thing looks great. So I started watching the trailer, and I look up, and we got like 2 seconds left before we're coming on the air.
1: Kelly, tell a joke.
2: Oh, no. Tell a joke. I need to have one at the ready. Knock, knock.
3: Who's there?
2: Ah, shoot. I hadn't thought any further than that.

0: shoot, I hadn't thought any further than that. Who?
1: All right, let's talk scam.
0: All right. So AI now is doing the scamming.
1: Don't get ahead of me.
0: Oh, okay. That's what you said.
1: I said two scams. I got to tell you one first.
0: I got you.
1: Because I'm sitting on the couch yesterday, and my email beep beeps at me. So I go to check my email, and it is from jobs at Macy's, Blue Mercury, and Bloomingdale's.
2: Okay.
1: And the stat or the subject is application update, warehouse associate, Columbus, day shift, full time application with Macy's.
2: Okay. Wow.
1: Hello, Aaron. Thank you for applying for warehouse associates, Columbus, day shift, full time. We really appreciate your interest in our company, but at this time, we are not moving you to the next stage of the hiring process. We encourage you to stay connected with us and consider applying for future opportunities following our brands, Macy's, Bloomingdale's, and Blue Mercury on Facebook, Instagram, and LinkedIn to see the latest job openings.
2: Okay. Yeah.
1: Nora goes, did you apply for a job at Macy's?
0: Like, yeah, what are you doing over there?
1: I said, sure didn't. But then as I look at the email, at the very top of the email, it says, unable to load remote content privately, and there is a link for load content because the pictures on the email didn't load.
2: Oh, they're trying to get you.
1: And then at the bottom, there's another link that says view in browser. So, you know, anytime you get an email that doesn't have everything fully loaded, you're like, well, what's not there? Let me load everything else. So keep an eye out. If you get turned down for jobs you didn't apply for, apparently this is the new email scam.
0: Delete.
1: Yep, straight delete.
2: That sounds so insulting. You got turned down for a job you didn't even apply for?
1: Yeah.
2: Jeez.
1: Yeah, what the hell?
2: That's a real rejection.
1: Story
2: Don't
1: number
2: even
1: two.
2: Think about applying.
1: Yeah, no. Yeah, exactly. We saw you out and about.
2: Yeah, no thank you.
1: No thank you. You've already been turned down. Story number two. Yes, AI is now scamming us. Here's the thing. AI is still at a point where AI is learning. And a lot of what AI learns is obviously from us. We start importing information, it starts to build, and then you can have full-blown, hopefully, or what hope people are hoping is to get to full-blown AI. Well, not everyone has got everyone else's best interests at heart. So now scammers are taking advantage of the fact that AI only learns what you tell it. So now scammers are going into AI and uploading information about, like, websites to do this and websites to do that. So when you ask AI something, it's going to give you
2: the scam info.
1: Oh. So you click on this link or you go to this website. So, yeah.
2: So now ChatGPT is going to tell me that my any type of medical condition can be cured by this special supplement.
1: Yep. It's taking you, they are teaching AI to clone versions of defunct websites that used to be real. So they still look real, but they lead right back to scammers or putting in information, bank details.
2: We always have a small window where something's good.
0: Right.
1: Yes.
0: Yes.
1: You're exactly right.
2: And then it gets ruined.
1: And then something happens and it gets ruined. So just know that if AI is giving you information about, you know, recommending websites and things like that, be real leery, because I've said it before and I'll say it again, we are not there yet. Man. We're not quite there yet.
0: I don't know how a new business can even break out now. It's just like, because I'm not going to anything that I haven't already been to that I already know I can trust.
1: Yep. And these websites can look convincing, use official sounding URLs and things like that. So double and triple check anything before you click on it. Will we ever stop getting scammed?
0: No.
1: No, we won't. You're right.
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1: Coming up next on a Friday morning, you're not so breaking news. And we have got, speaking of scams, you never think your Army recruiter is going to scam you.
0: Oh, come on.
2: Dang, even the U.S. military.
1: Even the U.S. military. Yep. We've got that and more coming up here in about 8 minutes.
3: Traffic Blitz.
2: In Reynoldsburg, we still have that closure. East Main closed between Wagoner and Estates Lane because of an injury accident. There's an accident at Hamilton Road at Warner Road in the Kahana area. An accident on South High Street northbound south of London Groveport Road. 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
5: 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The Hurricanes are one win away from their first Stanley Cup title since 2006. Carolina took down the Vegas Golden Knights 4-2 in Game 5 last night in Raleigh. The Canes now hold a 3-2 series lead. Game 6 will be in Las Vegas on Sunday. The World Cup began yesterday in Mexico with a pair of matches. The USA will take the pitch for the first time tonight when they meet Paraguay at SoFi Stadium. Kickoff is at 9 p.m. Baseball, the Guardians and the Reds had yesterday off. Cleveland battles the Tigers in the first of three at home tonight, while Cincinnati entertains the Diamondbacks to open a three-game set. The Columbus Clippers got blown out by Indy 11-6 on the road. They meet again this evening at 7:05 on Fox Sports 920. The Men's College World Series gets underway today in Omaha. In golf, six players are tied atop the leaderboard after the first round of the RBC Canadian Open in Ontario. The second round begins this morning. Game 6 of the NBA Finals takes place tomorrow night in San Antonio, and the NASCAR Cup Series rolls into Pocono Raceway in Pennsylvania for the Great American 400 on Sunday. I'm Thick Rick from the Columbus Clippers Sports Desk, powered by Great Lakes Hyundai.
4: It's

0: Kelly, and Thick Rick. Not so breaking news. The news already broke. We're trying to put it back together.
1: All right. This is absolutely crazy. We're heading over to California, to Pasadena, where if you go online, you can see this video from a dash cam inside of a police car. The video shows the view outside the front windshield. So it's that front-facing dash cam, and you see the hood of the car, and it's pulling into a garage, and this garage is obviously the garage where the Pasadena police park all of their police cars. And as the

0: dash cam pulls up, it pulls behind another police vehicle that has the, it's an SUV, it's got the back gate open, and there are two police officers standing there. And one of the police officers pulls out his gun and points it right at the driver of the other police car. I mean, you're looking down the barrel of the gun from the dash cam view.
1: At a fellow officer.
0: At a fellow officer. And now this is done, and he's got a smile on his face. It's done as a joking
1: matter.
0: They're
1: messing around.
0: They're messing around. Okay. But, like, literally, the first thing, if you sign up for concealed carry classes or to own a gun, you sit in your chair, and the first thing the instructor says is, don't ever point your gun at anyone unless you have full intent to use it. That's rule number one.
1: You know that at age 12 when you're learning to hunt.
0: Yes.
1: Age 13. Don't
0: barrel
1: ever.
0: Down. Barrel
1: yes.
0: down. Barrel down. Always. So this police officer jokingly pulls out his gun and points it at the other officer. It lasts about 2 seconds. And then he reholsters his gun. And the dash cam video continues. And the guy's like, and then all of a sudden, you see a puff and the officer that had pulled the gun goes, ugh! Because the officer in the driver's seat that was driving the vehicle did the same thing, but accidentally pulled the trigger.
1: Oh my gosh. What?
0: Which is why you don't point your gun at anyone. Now, thankfully, the officer was just shot in the arm, but he quickly sat down. Other officers come running, including the guy who shot him.
1: I mean, if you're the one who shot him, you already have your badge off and your gun, like, ready to hand in, right? You know, like, you're done here. You're done, at least on some kind of leave.
2: Suspension.
1: For a while.
2: Yeah. You're getting suspended.
0: Yeah. Yep.
2: Well, what does the other guy get suspended, too, that got shot? Because he pulled his gun out,
0: He did
2: too,
0: pull his gun, too. Right.
1: Yeah, that has to be a double suspension.
2: Maybe the other guy that shot gets a longer suspension.
0: Gotta be. From the department chief, Gene Harris, he says, horseplay and or failure to adhere to safety rules and standards of professional conduct will not be tolerated. So obviously this whole thing is under investigation. The officer who was shot recovered. He's still with the department. No word on whether or not the other officer or what disciplinary action is happening with the other officer. You know, not that long ago, I was just talking about scams that I just saw a new email scam about losing it or not getting a job that I didn't even apply for. We talked about AI scams. Well, what about Army recruiter scams? Former Sergeant First Class Jane Crosby has just pleaded guilty to bank fraud and aggravated identity theft in federal court because apparently she is an Army recruiter. And during 7 visits for would-be recruits, you gather personal information. And somehow, I don't remember, when I joined the Navy and went through the process before I was medically disqualified to ever go to basic training, I don't remember handing over bank account information or cash. But that's exactly what happened to these recruits. They handed over bank account information, cash, and other information that allowed this Army recruiter, Jane Crosby, to open fraudulent checking accounts and credit cards in the recruits' names. She then went on to buy plane tickets for Vegas and other trips. Yeah, you can't do that. That's not allowed. So, she pleaded guilty to the Department of Justice, and she's going to be spending some time behind bars after gaining copies of recruits' passports, driver's license, Social Security cards. That's what it was. She got important documents. And then was able to open up accounts in these people's names.
1: You're really playing a short game there. I don't understand.
0: You can't think. I guess what happens is you do it once and you don't get caught.
1: Yeah.
2: And what do you always say?
0: And then you do it on the third time. And by the fourth time of not getting caught, you think you found yourself the perfect scheme. And you're like, oh, this is great. And then it does finally catch up with you. So there you go, learning some stuff. No, that's much later in the morning.
2: Damn it, I thought it was the weekend.
0: Yeah, not quite. Not so breaking news, 99.7 The Blitz.
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0: Coming up next, hey, look at this. We didn't give away these Shinedown tickets yesterday.
2: We tried.
0: We did.
2: Katie.
0: We're back at it. You see, Susan called us out on social media. She's like, did you hear me losing for everyone. Well, she called herself out. And then asked if I would give her an easier question today if she got back through. And I said, absolutely.
1: Okay.
0: Not.
1: No.
0: Not happening. Yes, we're going to play Dope Blow for everyone. We've got three pair of Shinedown tickets to give away. Coming up here in about 8 minutes.
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1: All right, we have an accident. Hamilton Road at Warner Road. An accident South High Street, northbound south of London Groveport Road. And Reynoldsburg East Main Street remains closed between Wagoner Road and Estates Lane because of an injury accident. 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
1: 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So, now's your opportunity. 800-821-9970. We don't have one. We don't have two. We have three pair of tickets to give away, which means we are going to play Don't Blow for everyone. We played a few rounds yesterday. Could not get a winner. Let's see if we can change that now. Blitz, hi, who's this?
2: Israel.
1: Israel. All right, Israel, you hang on 1 second. Blitz, hi, who's this?
3: It's Tyler.
1: Tyler, all right. Blitz, hi, who's this?
4: It's Justin.
1: Justin, all right. Israel, Justin, Tyler, trying to win tickets for Shinedown. You're working together for Don't Blow It for Everyone. However, you are each going to get your own trivia question. You cannot help each other out. If all three of you get your question right, you're all going to win. One of you gets your question wrong. That's it. No thank you. No have a great weekend. No nice talking to you. It is just straight dial tone. Israel, you called in first, so we start with you. Are you ready?
5: Yeah.
1: All right, Israel. Your question is, Steffi Graf celebrates a birthday this weekend. She was a professional in what sport?
6: Uh-oh.
7: Oh, no.
5: Golf.
6: What'd she say?
1: What'd you say?
5: Tennis.
1: Oh.
7: Okay, well, that...
1: Oh.
7: We didn't say no yet. He did get in under the wire. Under the wire. I feel like we have to give it to him. Did you Google?
1: That guillotine blade was dropping,
7: so
1: and he moved his head out of the way. Like,
7: oh, so close.
1: All right. Go ahead. You're lucky Kelly's here, because, you were getting the dial tone.
5: I'd have brought Bryson in on you, my son.
1: All right, Israel, you're off the hook. Tyler, you were caller number two. We move on to you. Tyler. Tim Allen is also celebrating a birthday this weekend, and Toy Story 5 is coming out this summer. What is Buzz Lightyear's catchphrase?
5: Oh, to infinity and beyond.
1: Whoa!
7: Nice!
5: Hey, guys.
1: All right, Justin. All the pressure falls on you, Justin. You get it right, everybody wins. You get it wrong, dial tone. You get nothing! Justin, here you go. Mary-Kate and Olsen... Olsen? Mary-Kate and Olsen... Mary-Kate and Ashley Olsen.
7: There we go.
1: They are also celebrating a birthday this weekend. What is the last name of the family on Full House?
5: Oh, no.
7: Oh, come on.
5: Come on.
7: You got it. Come on.
4: I do know this. My Lord.
1: No. No, we are not allowing Google lengths of time.
6: It's Tanner, right?
1: It is Tanner.
7: Oh, my gosh. That's hard because I felt like I knew it, too, but then I had to come up with one of the kids' names in the show to be able to come up with Tanner.
1: Right.
7: Like DJ Tanner.
1: DJ Tanner, yeah.
6: Oh, wait, are we going again?
1: Let's line them up. 800-821-9970. We're going to take a break. We're going to come back. We're going to try again. I thought maybe we were going to get a winner right off the bat.
7: But I did, too.
1: Not so much. We will give another try to Don't Blow It for Everyone coming up in 3.5 minutes, 99.7 The Blitz.

0: All right, another round of Don't Blow Up for everyone. Trying to give away these tickets for Shinedown at the Andrew J. Brady Music Center on September 9th. Let's go to our first three callers. We've got Susan, Jody, and Jamie. We got ourselves an all-female team ready to go.
1: What the female?
0: All right, ladies, you know the drill. You're each getting your own question. You cannot help each other out. If all three of you get your question right, all three of you are winning a pair of tickets. If one of you gets your question wrong, that's it. Game over.
1: Come on, ladies.
0: So here we go, ladies. Susan, you called in first. Wait a minute. Is this Susan from yesterday?
2: Yes.
0: Oh!
3: Susan Foster.
1: Wait, Susan blew it for everyone yesterday, right?
0: Yes, she did.
1: Oh,
0: yes,
1: Susan, it's your redemption arc. I can't wait.
0: She complained about it on Facebook. I responded.
1: Okay.
0: She asked if I was going to give her an easier question today. I said, absolutely not. So, Susan, here's the good news I do have for you. You are not the last question. So, if you blow it, you blow it. But at least not everyone else got their questions right first. Okay, Susan?
2: Okay.
0: All right, Susan, you kick us off. Your question for Susan and Susan only. Here we go.
2: Okay.
0: Meredith Brooks is celebrating a birthday today. What is the single word title of her one hit?
2: Oh God. Bitch.
0: That is the correct answer, Susan!
1: Woo!
0: You are off the hook.
1: Bitch!
0: You did it. All right, Jody, which means we move on to you. Jody, here we go. Kenny Wade Shepherd is also celebrating a birthday today. What instrument is he famous for?
2: Guitar?
0: Oh!
1: Lucky. I thought you were going to say flute for a second.
0: Flute.
4: No, flute in blue on black.
0: Good job. All right, Jamie, good news, bad news. We're just one answer away from everyone getting tickets. The problem is all the pressure falls on you, Jamie.
2: Oh, Lord.
0: Are you ready?
2: I'm ready.
0: Okay, Jamie, here we go. Today, in 1939, what famous building opened in Cooperstown, New York?
2: Baseball Hall of Fame.
1: Whoa, who was in the background?
0: Wait. What was that? Who was that? What was going on? What's that?
3: It was a team effort there.
0: Was that? Well, yeah.
3: It was not a person.
0: It was not Susan or...
3: No, it wasn't
0: Susan or Jody?
3: No. No, it was a guy's voice.
0: I heard someone in the background say no. Say, don't say it. If you're going to try and cheat, you got to do it quieter.
3: I heard baseball.
0: Yeah, I heard baseball.
1: Do we give her another question? And no help this time?
0: Oh, Kelly, I
3: like
0: Well,
3: you didn't say they couldn't have help from home.
1: Oh, well, I guess you didn't specify that.
3: You just said
1: that.
3: They couldn't help each other. I don't know. I'm just making sure we got the rules right here.
2: Hey, I'm at your mercy, whatever you guys say.
0: Don't try and be nice. Kelly, I'm gonna love you. Thick says we didn't identify the rules. I say no. The deciding Supreme Court vote comes from Kelly. Do the ladies win the tickets for Shinedown or not?
3: The all-girl team, Kelly.
1: I'm always going to say yes to this. Yes, 100% winner.
0: Ladies are winning!
2: Yes!
0: Susan, Jody, Jamie, you are getting Shinedown. I knew I shouldn't have gone with that question. Hey, Jamie.
2: Yes.
0: Jamie, let me ask you this, okay?
2: Okay.
3: Is this a just in case you had gone with this question?
0: Yeah.
3: This will make Goose feel better.
0: Jason Mewes is celebrating a birthday today. He is Jay in what famous duo?
2: Jay and Silent Bob.
0: Oh, there we go. All right, fine. That was the other question I was going to give you, which you would have gotten unless that other guy helped you just quieter this time. All right, ladies, congratulations. You're all going to Shinedown Wednesday, September 9th, Andrew J. Brady Music Center. Congratulations, all right?
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1: 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She had everybody believing she was 12 years old for a solid year plus.
0: And how old was she?
1: 38.
0: Oh, wait, how?
1: We'll talk about it coming up next.
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1: All right, an accident has East Main Street closed between Wagoner Road and Estates Lane in Reynoldsburg. We have an accident Hamilton Road at Warner Road in the Westerville area. Traffic lights are not working correctly on 104 northbound at 71. 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
7: Hollywood Casino Columbus hosting a hotel grand opening event tonight. A ribbon-cutting ceremony for the roughly 200-room hotel was held yesterday, but the celebration continues tonight with an outdoor concert featuring Bret Michaels. There will be local food trucks. Local food trucks.
8: Wait, yeah. Where's this?
7: At Hollywood Casino Columbus.
9: Remember the hotel's Bret, opening up?
8: Yeah, that's right.
9: Yeah, we have somebody here in the building that's going crazy.
7: Oh, yeah?
9: Yeah, because she loves Bret Michaels.
7: Okay. Tickets still available through Ticketmaster. Volunteers searching for Nancy Guthrie in Mexico after an anonymous tip claimed that her remains are in an area close to the border with Arizona. The leader of the search group says she received the tip claiming Guthrie's body is buried in one of the streams in the area near the Mariposa port of entry at the Arizona border. The caller even described clothing that would indicate that the searchers had found the right person because apparently this is where they're burying people in Mexico.
8: Oh.
7: So far, nothing's been found, but they have scheduled another search for June 16th.
8: Gruesome or not, you still want...
7: Yeah.
8: The body and the details, right?
7: On the family, I've got to have that.
8: Yeah.
7: I've got to have her body.
8: Closure,
7: back.
8: Man. Yeah.
7: Yeah. You, the no for you, or?
8: No. Yeah.
7: Get him back.
8: Yeah. Even if it's horrible, you still got to know.
7: Yeah.
8: I think not knowing would
7: you
8: be
7: don't
8: worse.
7: Look, though, right?
8: Yeah. Probably not.
9: No, I don't need this. Yeah. No.
8: No.
9: I don't need that for the last memory. Yeah.
7: Okay, I'm sorry.
8: Do they withhold, like, if it's gruesome, do they withhold? Like, we found her. That's all you need to know.
7: Yeah.
8: We recovered her.
9: Well, I mean, technically, don't they need somebody to identify and confirm?
7: Maybe the clothing?
9: I mean, don't...
7: Or like, DNA.
8: Well, how long has it been?
7: Dental records.
8: Is she at a point where you can't...
9: Well, yeah, it wouldn't matter, maybe.
8: Her?
9: Yeah, probably not.
8: I don't know.
7: Damn, getting grim.
8: Friday. Moving on.
7: Okay. A 38-year-old woman in Brazil has been arrested for posing as a 12-year-old girl to deceive a couple who took her into their home for 16 months to care for her. This woman's name is Amanda Maria Souza de Oliveira. She has been charged with fraud. Authorities say during the year plus that she lived with this couple, she reportedly had all her expenses paid, a bedroom decorated with toys and children's furnishings, and a party to celebrate her 12th birthday. This is a 38-year-old woman.
8: What?
7: She told the couple that her father had given her hormones, which made her look a lot older than she really was, and they bought it for some reason.
8: What was that movie, Orphan? Where the girl goes into the house and she's like 13 or 14.
9: The Russian girl.
8: Yeah, starts murdering people and they found out she's like 26 or something. And she had been to multiple families and done this before.
9: Started hitting on the dad.
8: Yeah.
7: Dang.
9: that was a creepy movie.
8: That's weird.
7: In a similar way, she was arrested last week and they found out that she has done this several other times in different cities.
8: Okay, this is the orphan come to life.
7: Yeah, it's nuts. So her lawyer has now requested a psych evaluation, which sounds like a good next move. And those are your three things.
8: Wow. Coming up next, I think this will be fun to talk about. Thick. BroBible.com put out the 25 highest rated movies on IMDb, but only from 2000 up. So only over the past quarter century.
9: Okay.
8: The highest rated movies on IMDb. I want to see if you can get your pen and paper over the next couple of minutes. Write down some movies over the past 25 minutes that you think would be really highly rated on IMDb.
9: For the past 25 years.
8: For the past 25 years, yeah. We'll get into that. Come about 3.5 minutes, 997 The Blitz.

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1: I saw this article from BroBible.com, and they collected the 25 highest-rated movies on IMDb from the past quarter century. Now, this is not their list. They just gathered information and put the list together. Now, all these movies are from 2000 or later. In fact, looking at the list, it's actually 2001. It actually, they did stick to 25 years. They didn't even go to 2000. So, 2001 and up. The highest rated movies. Now, IMDb does it on a scale of 1 to 10. And they also do, like, point something. So, you can have, like, a 6.2, a 6.3 movie beats out a 6.2 movie.
2: Okay.
1: Obviously. Now, I asked you to write down a few movies over the past quarter century that you think would be on the list of highest rated movies on IMDb over the past quarter century. I've got the top 15 in front of me. What do you think, Thick, belongs on that list?
2: Well, all of the Lord of the Rings and Hobbit movies.
1: Okay, well, I will tell you this. Hobbit is not on there, but the three Lord of the Rings movies, 9.0 for Return of the King, 8.9 for the Fellowship of the Ring, and 8.8 for the Two Towers, come in 2, 3, and 4. So, yeah, you've got 2, 3, and 4 right off the bat.
2: All right, Avatar?
1: Avatar is not in the top 15.
2: No.
1: No.
2: The movie 2012? I love that movie.
1: That movie was a piece of crap.
2: I love that movie.
1: I'm not saying it's that. I enjoy the movie. Not highly rated. No, not even on the list.
2: Oh, wow. The Dark Knight.
1: The Dark Knight. The second of the Christopher Nolan movies. Of course, Heath Ledger as the Joker that won him an Oscar. Number one on the list over the past quarter century. 9.1 rating on IMDb.
2: And the only other one I could think of was The Departed. I had to make sure it was in the past 25 years.
1: 2006.
2: Yeah.
1: Was The Departed. With an 8.5 coming in at number 11.
2: Okay.
1: Yep.
2: So the only one I screwed up was the only one that I liked that's not under 2012.
1: Right.
2: I love that movie, man. Woody Harrelson just makes me laugh so much in that movie.
1: There isn't one world-ending movie that ever rates very, like, gets good reviews.
2: Really? Like Independence Day didn't?
1: I think Independence Day did okay. Armageddon, no? I mean, it's okay.
3: Love those
1: but
3: movies.
1: I agree. Man. Entertaining, but never highly rated.
2: All right.
1: Let's see. We'll start with The Departed at 11. You got Whiplash at 12 with an 8.5. Parasite at number 10.
2: I don't even know those movies.
1: Parasite, I remember getting rave reviews. The Pianist, I know that won an Oscar. I didn't see it. 8.5.
2: Yeah, see it.
1: Spirited Away from 2001.
2: No clue.
1: 8.6. City of God from 2002. 8.6.
2: No clue.
1: I will say this. Here's the good thing. The top six, all not only highly rated, but blockbusters. Interstellar at 8.7.
2: Oh, yeah.
1: That was number six.
2: Okay.
1: One of my all-time favorite movies is at number five, Inception.
2: Uh-huh. Okay.
1: 8.8.
2: Okay.
1: Then you got the three Lord of the Rings and The Dark Knight at number one. So you want to check out the list, go to BroBible.com, 997 The Blitz.
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2: Going to get a little break in the weather today. 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
1: What's next? What's new?

0: with Goose, Kelly, and Thick Rick.
1: Yeah, time to learn you some stuff on a Monday morning. Oh, God.
2: Stop that.
1: I am, first of all, setting it up wrong. Second of all, I went back in time 4 days. It's Friday morning, and we're going to get to learn you some stuff in just a few moments. Today, you are going to learn a whole bunch of really good stuff to send you into the weekend. Let's see. Today, you are going to learn about, if my computer cooperates, there we go. You're going to learn about Goodfellas.
2: Great movie.
1: Mm-hmm. You are going to learn about the Energizer Bunny. And you're going to learn about mosquitoes. Yeah. I'm going to teach you a lot of stuff. I'll send you into the weekend with a full brain. We'll get to that in how long?
2: 6 minutes and 25 seconds.
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1: Now, let's see if we can learn you something. Sit up and pay attention.
2: Yeah, let's learn you some stuff on a Friday morning. Send you into the weekend with a full brain to impress people with how much you know. Like, did you know Charlie, from the book Charlie and the Chocolate Factory, was originally supposed to be a young black man? But Roald Dahl's publisher told him to change his race to white people, or to white, to appeal to readers in the early 60s.
3: Okay.
2: Yeah.
3: So we're talking about the original.
2: Yes, the original.
3: Willy Wonka and the Chocolate Factory.
2: Yes. Did you know Anthony Perkins, the actor who played Norman Bates in Psycho, found out he was HIV positive when the National Enquirer printed it? Apparently someone leaked his blood test to the magazine.
3: Also, it really... Oh, I thought it was a mistake.
2: No.
3: Oh, really? Yes. How does that happen?
2: You get paid money to leak someone's information, and you decide to take the money and do it.
3: They obviously never heard of HIPAA.
2: And they did not. Did you know that there are 27 actors who appeared in Goodfellas who went on to be in The Sopranos?
3: Oh, yeah.
2: I mean, if you're a gangster, you're a gangster.
3: The same guys, man.
2: Same people. Did you know that... a use for mosquitoes is finally here. Necroprinting is the practice of building 3D printers using the mouth of a dead mosquito as a nozzle. It has produced results that are better than commercially available printers. I'm assuming because it can print finer lines.
3: Oh, so this is where the ink's coming in.
2: Right.
3: Or whatever.
2: Well, the material, yeah.
3: Really?
2: They're using that tiny little snout to 3D print stuff.
3: So if the mosquito, who was it? Was it Google that wanted to release the mosquitoes to kill all the other mosquitoes? Yeah.
2: Yeah, Google or Amazon. Yeah. The
3: infertile ones?
2: Yes.
3: So then that would put 3D printers out of business, right? I mean, what?
2: Well, just a different way to make them.
3: Okay.
2: Yeah. And finally, the Energizer Bunny only exists in the U.S. and Canada. Everywhere else, it's the Duracell Bunny.
3: What? No, you can't do that.
2: Yes.
3: Who had it first?
2: Duracell came up with the battery bunny and trademarked it around the world. But they forgot to renew their North American trademark in 1989.
3: Wow. Are you sick? So you're blowing my mind right now.
2: Energizer grabbed it and released the Energizer bunny. But if you go anywhere else in the world, besides U.S. or Canada, you're going to see...
3: How am I just now
2: Duracell bunny?
3: Finding this out, that Duracell bunny even existed?
2: Yep. Got to renew those trademarks, otherwise someone's going to snatch your idea and make a whole bunch of money off of it. There you go, learning you some stuff on a Friday morning. 99.7 The Blitz.
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1: Show sheet for the day. We're out of here. Going to go enjoy the gorgeous summer weekend. Sky's clearing out. High of 83 today. Perfect tomorrow. Sunny skies, dry, warm, no humidity, high 85. Maybe a late day Sunday scattered shower and a high 80. But all in all, it's going to be pretty darn nice out all weekend. You got plans for the weekend?
2: Sunday, a tournament at Indian Lake.
1: Oh, nice.
2: Yeah, it's okay. An open. 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
1: What, was $50 to get in or something?
2: $150.
1: $150.
2: First prize guaranteed, $2,500.
1: Okay. So, all right. Well, good luck in that. We got some golf this weekend. So we're going to go to the new putt shack that opened up.
2: Putt shack.
1: Yeah, but it's a putt place.
2: Yeah.
1: But it's got the really cool putt holes. Not just your normal like green felt right angle sort of. It's got like the skate park where your ball actually goes up and down the ramp.
2: All right.
1: They got one that's like a music hole, and it's got drums of different heights, so the ball goes doink, doink, doink, doink, doink down the drums. And it's all like, it's one of those new entertainment places. They got a bar, they got a restaurant.
2: Yeah, yeah, yeah.
1: You're not
2: just trying to put a ball in a clown's mouth.
1: Right, exactly. and then actually going to play 18 tomorrow at, Bentry, I think
2: Bentry,
1: it's
2: called.
1: Bentry,
2: yeah.
1: Yeah, Bentry.
2: Yeah,
1: so
2: that's a nice place.
1: Yeah, got a little golf weekend going on. So
2: nice.
1: Yeah, please get out and try and enjoy it. We'll be back on Monday morning. Not sure exactly what's going on next week. Nothing set in stone right now. I know I'll have my gummy thoughts on Monday morning.
2: Yeah.
1: Because I got a busy week next week, so I'll be taking some extra gummy Sunday night. But other than that, we'll see what pops up. Enjoy your weekend. We'll talk to you Monday starting at 6 a.m. 99.7 The Blitz. Bye-bye.
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0: There's Godsmack 99.7 The Blitz, your rock station, 5FDP for you too. I'm Kirsch. It is Friday. We've got some tickets for you for Five Finger Death Punch. 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Huh? Black Sabbath, Bring Me the Horizon, and Evanescence, their new one on the way after Korn next.
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0: weekend looks like it's going to be pretty nice, at least most of it. Sunday looks like it could be a little stormy, but nothing too terrible. Nice day today, nice day tomorrow. Get out and enjoy some of this. What's up? I'm Kirsch. It's 99.7 The Blitz. Bret Michaels playing tonight at the Hollywood Casino Hotel opening over on the west side, which I had no idea that they... well, I knew they were building a hotel, but I didn't know that it opens now, right? So it's becoming a west side destination. I don't get over there much, I'll be honest. I haven't seen it. Is it nice? Let me know. Bret Michaels playing there tonight. It's also 614 Day on Sunday. The Discovery District downtown Columbus, they've got a full block party built upon community ownership, collaborative creativeness, and local pride. Basically what that means, local DJs, musicians, vendors, food trucks, art installations, and a bunch of drinks. It's happening on Sunday if you want to get into something. Hang on for Papa Roach and Finger 11 next. They're on the Blitz.
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1: 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Finkel was Einhorn.
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us on the 24th and 25th. We're going to be out in Hilliard with ABC 6 and Fox 28. Taking your blood. Well, for all good reason. Details after Atreyu. I did it!

0: The 24th and 25th, we've got the ABC 6, Fox 28, and 99.7, the Blitz Blood Drive with the American Red Cross, all coming together for the biggest blood drive in Ohio. 7 to 7 both days at the McCoy and Hilliard. 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

Scale of 1 to 10, where would you rate yourself, like, as far as hotness? 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

0: All right, hottie, where would you rate yourself on a scale of 1 to 10, right? Like where a 10 is just smoke show and a 1 is hideous. What's up? I'm Kirsch. It's your rock station, 99.7 The Blitz. Okay, so an online poll asked that, and even though it was anonymous, most people leaned toward normalish, right? 2% said they were a 10. 8% said 8 or 9. 47% said a 6 or 7. 30% 4 or 5, right? So what is that? Like 77% say they're between a 4 and a 7. 3% of people said they're absolutely just hideous. They're a 1. So where would you rate yourself? Actually, text me, 800-821-9970. Maybe attach a picture, and I can tell you if I agree or not. That might be fun. 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

ahead and you send pictures of yourself and you wanted a rating of 1 to 10. You know, a couple dudes sent pictures in, so we're going to roast you, bro. All right, it's coming up in about 7 minutes on The Blitz.

0: So a little while ago, I did this story about how an online poll had people rate themselves on a scale of 1 to 10 by how hot they are, right? Most people in this poll gave themselves somewhere between a 4 and a 7, so there weren't any, you know, people who said, I'm perfect. 2% of people said a 10. Thanks for the picks, ladies. I appreciate that. Ashley, you look lovely today. I'll give you a 10. Kelsey, same thing. Taylor, Morgan, all of you get 10s just because I'm feeling nice today. But I will call out the guys who send me picks, and they said, Kirsch, Mike gave himself a 10. Mike is in Delaware. What's up, Mike? Delaware's population keeps growing, but after seeing this picture, I'm thinking that if you live in that area, you should probably move somewhere else. He said, I'm a 10. Chad said the same thing. He's like, bro, I'm a 10, and I know it. You look like you own at least 3 pairs of Oakleys, Chad. And you refer to every gas station cashier as boss when you want. All right, yeah, just a can of Skull, boss. There you go. Give me those Zins. All right, it's your rock station, 99.7 The Blitz, boss.
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0: Yeah, so check this out. 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It's Friday. I'm Kirsch. I've got 3 Days Grace and AC/DC next.
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0: There's Lit Up, it's Buck Cherry, your rock station, 99.7 The Blitz. The Warning, their new one, Kerosene, for you, too. Speaking of kerosene and gas and all that, gas is falling a little bit, which is nice. Actually, I love when stuff happens around the world and we all pretend like we really understand how the price of a barrel of oil is tied to the price of a gallon of gas. The good news is, it's under 80 bucks right now. Does that mean anything? Does that mean we're going to see some relief at the pump, or what's going on with that? I don't know. I'm Kirsch. Hit me up today, 800-821-9970, if there's anything I can do for you. And we'll do our best to take good care of you on this Friday. Tool is up next.
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0: Skid Row, 99.7, The Blitz, Yard Rock Station, Green Day, and Evanescence as well. I did get a text and said, Kirsch, what happened to Metal Shop? I used to do Metal Shop for the masses every day in the middle of your workday, but we said, you know what? 10 o'clock at night is better because you're starting to get a little sleepy and we need to wake you up. 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And it lines up with Sunday nights where we do metal for 2 solid hours with Full Metal Jackie. And if you haven't listened to Jackie yet, Sunday night kicks off at 10 o'clock. It's a way to wind down your weekend and stay up a little later. All right? 2 hours, Sunday, 10 to midnight, Full Metal Jackie on the Blitz. Pop Evil, up next.
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1: Have you seen the viral clip of Annika Niles, the drummer on tour with Rush, playing Tom Sawyer yet? Oh my God. I have to play it for you right after Eva Under Fire. It's Villainous on the Blitz.

Under Fire. It's your rock station, 99.7 The Blitz. Did Rush for you before that, Tom Sawyer. And the clip went viral now that Rush is on tour again after Neil Peart died. Geddy and Alex were like, look, we're done. We're just never going to be able to do this again without Neil, known as being one of the most unbelievable and talented drummers of all time, if not the most talented drummer of all time. But they decided to hit the road again with their new drummer, Annika Niles, who is the most adorable drummer on the planet, right? She's got this nice blonde hair and ponytail, and she's just so cute, and then she comes out and she does this.

0: 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So, you know, for, look, Neil was the best of the best, but Attica is doing him justice as Rush is on tour. If you want to watch that, it's over at theblitz.com. Hang on for live next.
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All right, so it is almost the weekend. Your rock station, 99.7 The Blitz. What's up? I'm Kirsch. Have you seen the posts and memes and all that kind of stuff about all the overseas soccer teams coming to the U.S. for the first time and freaking out over stuff? World Cup's kicked off, and they're getting into stuff. Like, the German team went to Waffle House and were beside themselves, right? They're freaking out over Big Gulps at 7-Eleven as being the greatest thing that's ever been invented. Can you imagine how these guys are going to look at the world after they see Joey Chestnut smash 8,000 hot dogs in 4 minutes or whatever it is on the 4th of July? Have a great weekend coming up. There's a lot going on around Columbus. I'm sure a lot of us are going to be watching soccer. You've also got, what else is happening this weekend? Oh, you know what? 6-1.

0: Casino tonight. The hotel opens over there. So if you want to go see Bret Michaels, there you go. Get out your old denim and you'll fit right in. The Pretty Reckless and AC/DC are next.
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2: Okay. 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
1: Without a doubt. 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
2: Yeah.
1: Just curl them in the corner. Finkel was Einhorn. Einhorn was Finkel.
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0: One song after another. 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

Well, happy Friday. How are you doing? I got to tell you, I had so much fun hanging out with you at Full Throttle Thursday at Fortress O'Betts last night. Radio City rocked. And all y'all with your cars and your trucks and your Jeeps and all that. Man, what a blast. And thanks to the Fortress family for having us out there.

0: Your rock station, 99.7 The Blitz, Architects, Broken Arrow. Good afternoon. It's Ronnie again. Great time last night. It was humid, but it wasn't as bad as we all thought it was going to be. Actually, the sun started to set out at full throttle Thursday at Fortress Obetz, and it was just perfect. Nice breeze blowing. The band was rocking, grabbing some beverages and some food, and checking out all the vehicles, all the horsepower. Great times. Thank you so much, Korn. Bring Me the Horizon coming up in just a little bit. And later in the hour, new Ice Nine Kills and Disturbed by request. I've got I'm in a quandary. So I have a new Sleeping with Sirens song and I have a new Marilyn Manson song. And I'm trying to decide which one to feature on Breaking Blitz at 6. I'll do the other one on Monday. But for today on your Friday, what would you be vibing to best? Sleeping with Sirens or Marilyn Manson? Text me, 800-821-9970. You decide.
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0: Hey, thank you for the text request, Ghost on the Blitz. How are you? Got Ice Nine Kills coming up. Also, Bush. And I just wanted to let you know that Wage War has announced a show at Kemba Live, part of our Blitz Fall Concert Series, Sunday, November 8th. I know it's steamy hot right now, and it's not even quite summertime till the 21st, I think, of this month, which we're close, but not quite. November. Going to be here before you know it. Blitz Fall Concert Series. Got to plan ahead. It's Wage War. Special guests, We Came as Romans, Cain Hill, and Burials. I'll have tickets for you every day next week during the 5 o'clock hour. The big ass chunk of nonstop Blitz rock to score. Wage War. Headlining tour. And bringing along some great friends. It's going to be an awesome show. Again, part of the Blitz Fall Concert Series. If you want free tickets, make sure you're listening in. Tickets are on sale as of this morning at AXS.com. If you want to pay for them. But freebies are oh so much better. Let's check on traffic right now. Kelly Quinn is here, powered by Mikey's Late Night Slice.
1: A vehicle fire 270 east after 23 on the south side. We have an accident 270 north at 33 on the east side. That's on the right berm. Traffic is heavy in the area. Emergency vehicles on 71 south north of 38 in Fayette County. That's backing things up as well. 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

Hey, good afternoon. It's Ronnie Hunter coming up. Smashing Pumpkins, Sleep Theory, had a request later in the hour to kick into our big ass chunk of nonstop Blitz Rock with From Ashes to New and Beartooth. They are going to be releasing their new album in August. That was revealed by Caleb Shomo in a recent interview. This is Free on the Blitz.

0: 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Good afternoon, it's Ronnie. Five Finger Death Punch coming up in just a bit along Beastie Boys. 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Okay. So I read this story yesterday and I thought, Blitz Nation, must you hear this? Yes. Yes, you must. Human composting. Have you heard about it? Okay. I think I mentioned it. It's been months ago, but it might be coming to Ohio. So the human composting process involves wrapping a body in a biodegradable shroud instead of a stainless steel vessel. It says, like, one Ohio legislator and National Funeral Company are working to give residents a new option for their remains. So the burial method is gaining popularity across the country, drawing hundreds of curious Ohioans, but it's not currently legal here in our state. Also known as soil transformation or organic reduction, the process wraps a human body in a biodegradable shroud inside a stainless steel vessel with mulch, wood chips, and wildflowers. Over the course of 45 days, only 45 days, natural microbes turn the body into about 250 pounds of nutrient-rich soil. 45 days! Families can use that soil to plant a tree or a garden or spread it somewhere meaningful or donate it to conservation projects, they're saying here. You can do that as well. The service costs about $6,000. The company's plan, he says, is to eventually spend $15 million on a facility here in Ohio. Now, as an Ohio resident, if you want to do this, to undergo a soil transformation, you currently need to have the remains flown to an earth funeral site in Maryland, one of 14 states that have legalized the process. But the whole idea of all of that kind of takes away the environmental impact. You know, you're flying the body and everything. Senate Bill 323, introduced last fall by Senator Louis Blessing III, Republican from Coleraine Township, seeks to legalize it here. So if you are interested in human composting coming to Ohio, keep your eye on Senate Bill 323. It sounds like an interesting option. I'm still, like, 45 days. Your body is in that stainless steel vessel wrapped in biodegradable shroud with mulch, wood chips, and wildflowers. And in 45 days, the body turns into 250 pounds of nutrient-rich soil. 250 pounds? Well, you might get a little bit more from somebody like me. Let's check traffic right now. Kelly, what's going on?
1: Emergency vehicles on 71 South north of 38. Traffic slow from 56. We have an accident on East Main at South Washington Avenue. We have some heavy traffic on 70 West downtown between the splits. On 70 West between Hilliard Rome Road and 142. 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That's traffic from the Sizzle Marine Traffic Center. 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
3: As early as the 1750s, the land that would later become Buckeye Lake was known as a vast swamp called Buffalo Lick. Major Native American trails connected the Ohio River to the Miami settlements that ran along this wetland. Between 1826 and 1830, a dike was constructed across the South Fork of the Licking River to create a reliable water supply for the Ohio and Erie Canal, and it became Buckeye Lake. In 1949, it was named a state park.
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0: So I mentioned like the human composting idea just a little bit ago, and Crystal said that supposedly when Luke Perry died, he was buried by human compost. 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
0: Sleep theory.

0: Shinedown for Reynoldsburg on the Blitz. Coming up from Ashes to New, we'll kick into our big-ass chunk of nonstop Blitz rock. And who is an AC/DC fan and wants to go to the Ohio Stadium for the show coming up July 15th? That also, by the way, features the Pretty Reckless. The Blitz is celebrating Father's Day week with Mac and Dad. For all the dads who introduced us to rock and roll, we're giving away tickets to see AC/DC with Pretty Reckless at Ohio Stadium July 15th, starting at 7:20 a.m. Monday morning this coming week, and then every morning next week. The Morning Blitz is going to tell you the title and time of a specific AC/DC song and when it will play. When you hear it, be the ninth caller at 800-821-9970, and you could score the tickets. Now, keep this in mind. You're going to hear AC/DC throughout the day because we love AC/DC. So it'll be a specific AC/DC song and a specific time. Right on the money when you need to listen and call, okay? We're celebrating all the backyard grillers, the garage band legends, the dads who taught us the volume knob only goes one direction, all the way up. Because this Father's Day, Dad doesn't need another tie. Dad needs AC/DC. Win all this coming week long. Your first announcement, 7:20 on Monday morning, and then I'll tell you the song, and they'll tell you what time. Let's check on traffic right now. Kelly Quinn, what is going on?
1: There's a disabled vehicle on 270 West after 315. We have heavy traffic on 670 West from 71 to Neal Avenue. We're slow on 70 East between Sullivan Avenue and 315. 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

Fresh off the human composting discussion, NASA's developing a mobile wastewater treatment system that will turn human waste into plant nutrients and clean drinking water to help astronauts survive during long-term missions on the moon and Mars. Grad students at the University of North Dakota are now stress testing the system to see how it handles heavy loads of actual human waste in a simulated lunar environment. It's a dirty job, and somebody's got to do it if we want to mess around in outer space. It's new stuff from Evanescence. I'm five, heavy load. Who will you follow on the Blitz? What?

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This is May Day for Grove City on The Blitz.

0: 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Coming up, Breaking Blitz. 6 o'clock. So I did this thing earlier where I said, okay, I have a brand new Sleeping with Siren song called House of Matches. And then I have a new one from Marilyn Manson. You tell me which one you want to hear today. The other one I'll play on Monday. So resounding win was Marilyn Manson. So tonight, brand new Marilyn Manson, 6 p.m. Breaking Blitz at 6. Let's check traffic. Kelly Quinn.
1: Slow traffic on 71 North from 670 to Hudson Street. We're a bit heavy on 670 East between the 3rd Street, 4th Street exit and 71. There's an accident on Westerville Road at Agler Road. 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

0: 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You got this.
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2: So I was given the opportunity to do one or the other tonight. You had the option of Sleeping with Sirens, a House of Matches, or something from the new One Assassination Under God

Assassination Under God Chapter 2 album from Marilyn Manson. So the result in that was tonight getting a chance to hear the brand new Marilyn Manson track. So I'm going to get that thing loaded up. I wanted to give you the heads up because that's what we decided on. And I had a few people texting in last minute, so we'll get right on it just after. Ooh, From Ashes to New, Nightmare on the Blitz.

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2: I'm not going to lie, I'm having some serious issues with our computers in here today. So this is what we're going to do. We're just going to dig right into tonight's Breaking Blitz at 6. This is a new one from Marilyn Manson that kind of came out of nowhere. He's got a new album coming out called One Assassination Under God, Chapter 2. It's going to be out on August 14th. Again, earlier I mentioned I had the Sleeping with Sirens track, House of Matches, or this one. So whichever one you wanted, let me know by the afternoon, by 5:45. So it was really close, and then it was like last minute, Marilyn Manson. So that's what we're going to do. I'm going to play the brand new Marilyn Manson for you. Go.

0: Manson fans, the darkness has returned. Marilyn Manson unleashes Exit Wound. It's a filthy industrial attack that feels like, I don't know, a resurrection of that dangerous era. Maybe the shadow of that Antichrist superstar still looming large. New Manson, same nightmare. Exit Wound, he's going to release a new album called One Assassination Under God on Chapter 2, August 14th. And if you want to see him on tour, he's going to be with Rob Zombie, with The Who, and Orgy. Freaks on Parade Tour, Blossom Music Center, Wednesday, September 2nd. I call Road Trip. Exit Wound, new Marilyn Manson for tonight's Breaking Blitz at 6. 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Coming up in a few moments, Architect, Chevelle, AC/DC, and a chance for you to win AC/DC tickets. I've got details on that in about 15 minutes. Our final look at traffic for the day today. Kelly Quinn, what's going on a Friday?
1: There's an accident on 670 West at 315 North. We have some traffic on 270 East from 23 to 71 on the north side. We're a bit heavy on 670 West between 71 and Neal.

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It's the Blitz welcoming AC/DC with the Pretty Reckless to the Ohio Stadium on July 15th. And we've got tickets. The Blitz is celebrating Father's Day week with Back and Dad. For all the pops out there that introduced us to rock and roll, and we're going to go ahead and give you those tickets, Dad. AC/DC Pretty Reckless starting 7:20 a.m. Monday morning, and every morning this week, the Morning Blitz will tell you the title and time a specific AC/DC song will play. I'll reemphasize this. You're going to hear AC/DC throughout the day, but it is going to be a specific AC/DC song and time. And when you hear it, be the ninth caller at that time at 800-821-9970. You could score the tickets to the show. Celebrating the Backyard Grill Masters, the Rock and Roll Garage Legends,

0: celebrating the backyard grill masters, the rock and roll garage legends, the dad who taught us that all that volume is all worth it, even though maybe when you get to be a little older, you won't be able to hear so well. And just go ahead and crank that all the way up. Because this Father's Day, Dad doesn't need another tie. He doesn't need another interior car cleaner. He needs AC/DC. When all this coming week from the Blitz.
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0: Atreyu's latest, all for you on the Blitz. Hey, there's some live music going on around the city tonight. A couple things just to wet your whistle. Harry Buffalo features North to Nashville, if that's your style. Jackass Genius will be at Fender's, and in my hometown of Marysville at Benny's, The Usual Suspects. Also, the Columbus Arts and Music, or rather, Arts Festival is coming to, is in Columbus. Let me go back. Local national international artists from around the country will exhibit their work at the 2026 Columbus Arts Festival. It's going on today through Sunday, Columbus downtown riverfront. So it's going to be a little crowded down there. So if you feel like maybe you want to go down and check it out, maybe Uber, get dropped off, Lyft, whatever you want to do there, and peruse around and check out all the art and the food and the beautifulness of our downtown riverfront portion of our city. I'll see you back here tomorrow at 10 a.m. I'm the Hunter. It's time for me to prowl. Love you bad. Bye. Get an ECO.
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0: Breaking Benjamin on your rock station, 99.7 The Blitz. That's their new one, Something Wicked. Hey, if you're looking for something to do tonight, Hollywood Casino Columbus, they're celebrating the grand opening of its new hotel. I think there's like 200 plus rooms in this new thing. Bret Michaels is playing an outdoor concert at 8 o'clock. The doors are already open, but you can still get tickets through Ticketmaster, and then you can still get over there in time. They've got food trucks and giveaways and all kinds of things going on out there. I love a good last-minute plan. I have Motley Crue, The Funeral Portrait, Billy Morrison, and I'll tell you how to win AC/DC tickets next on The Blitz.
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0: 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So for Father's Day, we want to hook you up with AC/DC tickets. The Pretty Reckless is opening for them. They're coming to the Horseshoe on July 15th, and it's back in Dab. So that sounds really weird now that I think about it. Anyway, that's what we're doing. Starting Monday, be listening to the Morning Blitz at 7:20 a.m., and they're going to give you the song and the time that an AC/DC song is going to play throughout the day, and then you just be the ninth caller at 800-821-9970. To win tickets, AC/DC, The Pretty Reckless, The Horseshoe, July 15th. And again, starts on Monday, 7:20 a.m. I have the Chili Peppers and Billy Morrison with Salyerno of Godsmack, the new one becoming next on The Blitz.
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